0: It's first and 10 for the Briar Jumpers. They're already on the Hornet side of the field at the 23-yard line. We'll see the Briar Jumper offense for the first time tonight. Guy Turner, the quarterback, in the shotgun. He's going to pitch left.
1: Samala
0: gets up. Well, they're going to say he did not make the 35-yard line. Gets to about the 36. So a very short gain on that carry. Second down and a long eight. We got a target on both sides, wide out on both sides for the Briar Jumpers. One man in the backfield. That's on Turner's right hip.
1: Rodner.
0: Throw out on the right side to the 31. Down the sideline, taken out of bounds. At the 24, it is a first down for the Briar Jumpers at the Hornet 24-yard line.
1: That was Jacob Brashear, 16.
0: Right now they've got Wooldridge in the slot on the left side. They're going to move another receiver over there, so they'll have three receivers on the right side. I'm sorry, on the left side. Trips left. One back set. Guy Turner in the shotgun. Takes a snap. He's going to keep it. Goes around the left side, driven out of bounds, short of the first down marker. He picked up four. Second down and six.
1: Quarterback keeper all the way. Had a blocker out front, but the Hornets did a nice job of just stringing it out till he had to run out of bounds.
0: Briar Jumpers have a target on wide on both sides now. Looks like a two-back set. One on each hip. Turner in the shotgun. Takes a snap. Handoff coming right. Gets around the right side. Flags come in everywhere. Wooldridge is going to take it in the end zone, but it's coming back. Number of flags in the backfield holding the call against the Briar Jumpers. .8:30 on the clock. We're in the first quarter. No score. Briar Jumpers behind the chains after that penalty. It's second down and about 16. Trips left. Hard count will draw the Hornets offside, so that'll help the Briar Jumpers out. They showed three receivers up top on the left side, one here on the near side. And the Hornets were not expecting a hard count there. So it gets the Briar Jumpers back up close to the original line of scrimmage. It'll be second down and 11 now. Briar Jumpers moving left to right. Very methodical. They're going to the sideline after each play to get the call from coach. Now Turner in the backfield in that same formation, throwing left over in the left side. Lots of room. Breaks one tackle. Breaks two, three. Goes out of bounds right at the down marker, right at the yard to gain. We'll see if they give him the first down.
2: Doesn't look like it's quite going to be enough, John. Nope.
0: Yeah, he's signaling.
2: Official saying it is.
0: First down now. So it'll be first and 10. The ball will be at the 14, is that right?
2: I've got it right on the 14, yes.
0: Wide out on the left side, two down here on the near side. Play coming in from the sideline. Turner looks at his wristband. It's one back set. On Turner's right hip. Out of the shotgun. Here's the snap. Handoff around the left side. Dodging. Falls forward for a gain of a couple. And I can't see
2: it
0: who that is.
2: It says Rodner.
0: Was it Rodner?
2: He was.
0: Number two, Darius Rodner, coming out of the backfield. Again, these are the jerseys with the gold numbers that are very difficult for us to see from the press box.
2: You got the ball on the 12.
0: Man in the slot on the right side. Two on the right side, one wide to the left. Two men in the backfield. with Turner. Here's the snap. Throws right. Has Woldridge down inside the five. Walks into the end zone. Touchdown! Touchdown, Jumpers!
2: It's basically everybody going to the left except Woldridge walks down and gets it and cruises on in.
0: Breyer Jumpers first on the board tonight. That Breyer Jumper touchdown brought to you by First Financial Credit. 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Breyer Jumpers on for the point after attempt. Here's the snap, the set, the kick is up. It's blocked. No good. Breyer Jumpers first on the board. The score remains 6-0. We'll be back right after this 30-second timeout on your home for Somerset High School football on the radio, Somerset 106.
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0: John Berlew, Tim Washam, and the stat man, Bruce Singleton. Breyer Jumpers have scored first here in Metcalf County. They're up 6-0 after missing the point after attempt. It was blocked, so the Breyer Jumpers are kicking off to the Hornets. Breyer Jumpers kicking from left to right. They have two return men set up right at the 10-yard line.
2: First time this season we've been blocked.
0: Julius Carroll with the kick. It goes deep inside the five, goes in the end zone, no return.
2: So there's 4-for-4 right now, John, with one touchdown.
0: Hornets will have the ball right at the 20-yard line. Yeah, Julian Carroll's point afters are almost money, but that one was a bit of a low kick coming off his foot and was blocked by the Hornets. First and 10 for Metcalf County from the 20. Quarterback up under center. One man in the backfield. He is looking to throw. Almost intercepted over here on the near side at the 20-yard line.
2: Drew Anderson had his hands all over it, but just a little tall for him.
0: Look to take that Breyer Jumper defense off. Take them by surprise with that passing throw on first down. Apparently the Breyer Jumpers were offside, so they had a free play there. That offside's penalty will move the Hornets up to the 25-yard line. Hornets moving from right to left against this Breyer Jumper defense. Their first offensive possession of the night, they gained a total of 5 yards. They got that on the offsides penalty. This is second and 5. Quarterback Smith under center. We'll see him under center. Expected to be under center all night long. Now here comes the official again. He's going to mark that 5 yards back off. I didn't even see a flag. So I don't know what the call was, but we're back to the original line of scrimmage.
2: It was a false start.
0: So,
2: and then we do the offsides hokey pokey.
0: Yeah, I said it was second down. It was actually first down.
2: That's
0: so
2: right.
0: They move them back to the original line of scrimmage at the 20, first and 10. Here's the snap. Handoff around the right side. Got a lot of room to run down to the 40. It's a first down for Metcalf County. No containment around that right side.
2: There was rakes on the carry.
0: He just turned the corner, and there was no one at the second level to make the stop. So it'll be a first and 10 for the Hornets at their 38-yard line. Easily the best offensive play of the night for the Hornets. They show a man in the slot here on the near side. This is pretty much an I formation. Quarterback under center, fullback in the game, up back, will get the handoff. He goes nowhere, runs into the line, and is stopped dead. It's going to be a loss of a yard on the carry.
2: That was Trigg Nunnally.
0: So second down and 11. 6:08 on the clock. We're in the first quarter. Briar Jumpers are on the board, 6-0 here in the first. Hornets back in the huddle. Jackson Smith, the sophomore quarterback, has got the play from the sideline, breaks the huddle, back in that single wing formation. Handoff over on the right side.
2: They
0: smelled
2: that one out
0: that time for sure. Penetration, it's a big loss on the play. Drives them back, gosh, almost 5 yards. So it brings up a third down and long for Metcalf County. Metcalf again going all the way to the sideline to get the play. Play clock down to 15. Interesting formation from this offense. Trips here on the near side. A wide out up top. Looking to throw. Pressure right up the middle. Over the head of the receiver at the 45-yard line. Falls incomplete. It's fourth down and another punting situation for the Metcalf County Hornets. Tim, we've seen the Hornets with a couple of passing plays that offensive series. They had one long run, got outside, no containment over there, and picked up a first down on the ground, just running around the right side. Defense tightened up a little bit, and we've got a punting situation on fourth down. Briar Jumpers back to return at their own 43. Wooldridge back to return this punt. Here's the snap, gets the punt off, short punt, and goes out of bounds. There'll be no return. It went out of bounds right about midfield. They're going to say the Briar Jumper 49 is where it went out. So Somerset has a first and 10 at their own 49-yard line. Briar Jumpers are getting pressure, getting him back in the backfield, even on that punting situation. The punter was certainly feeling the pressure. Briar Jumpers break their huddle with three receivers here on the near side. One up top, a wide out up top, one man in the backfield. Here's the snap, two-step drop. Throw right up the middle, over on the left side now. It is complete at the 25. It looked like he was going to go right up the middle with that.
1: Incomplete, John.
0: Did it go out of bounds?
1: I don't know if it went out of bounds, but it was incomplete.
0: He was on the far side of the field. He went up after it, and I thought he brought it down, but he must have lost it on the way. Second down and 10 for the Briar Jumpers. Ball on the 49. 4:39 on the clock. Somerset up 6-0. Here's the snap right up the middle. Gets out across the 45, so on the... They're on the Hornet side of the field.
1: Samala doing the running.
0: Gets to about the 43. Third down and maybe three.
1: Yeah, 8 yards.
0: One man in the backfield. Two receivers up top. One on the right side. Hand off.
1: Wooldridge
0: goes up the left side, gets across the 30, easily has the first down. Got the first down plus another 10 yards. Ball will be set at the 28. The Hornet 28. Briar Jumpers working left to right. They're going to stay in that same formation, a man in the slot on the left side. One target here on the right. That's McChrystal here, wide to the right.
1: That's Brashears, Jacoby, 16.
0: I can't see these numbers.
1: I know, I can't either.
0: Pitch left. Breaks a couple of tackles. Turns nothing into a little something there.
1: Jet Boyd.
0: Boyd. He got about five on the carry. Second down and five. Interesting play. It looked like it was going to be a quarterback keeper. He got about to the hash mark on the far side, just across it, and pitched out almost to the sideline. Are they able to pick up 5 yards out of it? Two receivers on the right, one up top.
1: Small.
0: Handoff around the left side. Close to the first down marker. Going to be a little bit short. It'll be third and one. Briar Jumpers at the Hornet 19-yard line. Got two receivers on the left side. Here's the snap, handoff, right up the middle. Puts his head down, driving down inside the 10. They're going to put the ball right on the 10.
1: Samala again.
0: It was Samala on the carry. Boy, he looked like he was going to go down about 5 yards shorter than he did, but he put his head down and just kept those legs churning. Got right down to the 10. Got a man in the slot on the right side. Left side is empty. One man in the backfield with Guy Turner.
1: Rodner.
0: He'll get the handoff. He's going to take it in. Inside the five. Touchdown. Touchdown Jumpers.
1: Darius Rodner.
0: 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Briar Jumpers looking to see if they'll go for the point after or maybe two since they missed the first point after attempt. Let's see what they do here. They're going to kick it.
1: Yep.
0: With 1:37 on the clock, Briar Jumpers are up 12-0 and on for the point after attempt. First one was blocked. Here's the snap. The set. This one takes off and goes. It's good. 13-0, Briar Jumper lead with 1:37 on the clock in the first quarter. We'll take a 30-second timeout on your home for Somerset High School football on the radio, Somerset 106.
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0: Jomberlew, Tim Washam, and the Statman, Bruce Singleton. We are at Metcalf County in the first quarter, 1:37 on the clock. Briar Jumpers are up 13-0. They're kicking left to right to the Hornets. It's a deep kick inside the five. Goes into the end zone. No return. It'll be a first and 10 for the Hornets at the 20-yard line. Hornets had a couple of positive plays offensively their last series. They'd like to build something on that. It didn't end up with much. They had ended up punting, but still moved the ball a little bit against this Briar Jumper defense. Man in the slot up top on the right side. Under center. Pitch right. Throwing right down the sideline. Incomplete, but there's a flag way down there at midfield. I didn't see any contact. Let's see what the call is. Looking for the white hat. Way back here. They're waving off the flag. There wasn't any contact. So it's an incomplete pass. Second down and 10 from the 20. Hornets changing up their formation quite a bit. Now they're back to what they're comfortable with. Everyone in close, quarterback under center, one man in the backfield. Wing on the left side goes into motion from left to right. They try to find a dive play up the middle. Nothing there. Going to be a bit of a loss. They lost one on that play, so it'll be second down and 11.
1: I think that was Austin Lawless in on the tackle.
0: Smith has the play from the coach on the sideline. Time running out. Less than a minute left in the first quarter. Hornets show three receivers here on the near side. A wideout up top. Looking to throw. Looking right all the way. Throws at the feet of the receiver in the middle at the 30-yard line. Incomplete. Fourth down. Talked about Smith's completion rate. It's in the around 50%, and he's not adding to that tonight. He's been off target a little bit here in the first quarter.
7: 0 for 2.
0: Punting situation for the Hornets. Somerset back to return at the Hornet 45. That's Xavier Wooldridge. Here's the snap. Kick is off. Over on the right side, it'll stay in bounds. Finally rolls out at the 43. Breyer jumper 43. So first and 10 for Somerset at their own 43-yard line. Moving left to right, they have 34 seconds left in this first quarter. Somerset quick to line up with trips right, a wide out up top. Ridener stays in the backfield with Turner. Guy Turner gets a snap, two-step drop over at the down marker at the 47. It's going to be real close to the first down. They're going to be a yard short where they spot this ball. So second down and one for Somerset. They're going to get a playoff before the end of the first quarter. Same formation, three receivers here on the near side, one up top, hard count. That's twice they've got them on the hard count in this first quarter. But it's a costly one as it will give the Breyer jumpers a first down. On the Hornets side of the field, they're putting that ball down about the 43. First and 10 from the Hornet 43. Now they'll let the clock run out in the first. We go to the second quarter of play. Breyer jumpers up 13 to nothing. Our second quarter broadcast of Somerset High School football on Somerset 106. 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We go to the second. Breyer Jumpers in the lead, 13-0. We talked about in the pregame show that this offense of the Hornets is not one that you want to have to come back with. Once you get down, it's a struggle to get back up with this offense. It's not a quick scoring offense by any stretch. We're switching sides of the field, so now the Breyer Jumpers will be working from right to left. First and 10 for Somerset at the Hornet 43. They've moved the three receivers up top now. One wide out here on the near side. Turner gets the snap. Flags come in. The play's blown dead. False start. The call against the Breyer Jumpers. Same formation. Three up top. One target here on the near side. One back set. Fakes the handoff. Turner has a man wide open in the middle at the 40-yard line. Breaks a tackle. Gets down to the 38. Going to be short of the first down by about 5 yards.
1: McChrystal on the catch.
0: Second down and a long five for the Breyer Jumpers. Just started the second quarter. Somerset up 13-0. They're going to stay with three targets up top, one wide to the left. Man in the backfield on Turner's right hip. Turner looking to throw. Has a man open at the 30 along the left sideline.
1: Decker.
0: It is caught at the 29 is where they'll spot the ball.
1: Alex Decker made the catch. Jake Edwards, the outside linebacker on the coverage, knocked him out of bounds.
0: First and 10 for the Breyer Jumpers. There is a flag down now at the 39. I don't know when that came in, but they're moving it back. It's a call against the Breyer Jumpers. So it'll put them behind the chains. I did not see the call from the white hat holding against Somerset, it looks like. Same formation. Here's a snap. Quick two-step drop. Throw up the middle. Oh, in and out of the hands. I believe that is that Wooldridge?
1: It is.
0: At the 20. That was a touchdown. Wooldridge had no one in front of him. It just came out of his hands. Little behind him. But it was a pass that should have been caught. Third down and long. Third and 15. Wooldridge got up and behind the coverage on that and had a clear path to the end zone. Staying in that same formation with three up top. A target here on the near side. One man in the backfield. Two-step drop. Looking to throw. Flushed out of the pocket. Directing traffic downfield. Throws to the pylon. The front pylon on the left side. Incomplete. Just out in front of the receiver. Turner did a good job extending the play. There is a flag down at the 35. He was rolling out to the left and was at about the 45. So one of the linemen, in extending that play, one of the linemen got too far downfield. Ineligible receiver downfield will be the call against the Breyer Jumpers. It's fourth down. So they waived the penalty, they declined the penalty, Metcalf County. The Breyer Jumpers have a fourth down and will have to punt here. See if you can pin this one down inside the 10. Hornets are set up at about the 17.
1: Julian Carroll doing the punting.
0: If he can get this one to sit, he can get it down there. Let's see what happens. It takes a Breyer jumper roll down to the 10. Man, he almost touched that inside the 5. So a really nice punt for the Breyer jumpers. Carroll did get it down. It bounced inside the 15 and rolled down to the 5. There are flags way back here at the original line of scrimmage, behind the original line of scrimmage. So we'll see the call, what the call is. It would have been 4th and 15 for the Breyer jumpers.
1: It looks like they just picked them up, John.
0: Yeah, they did that earlier and waved them off. I'm not sure. We haven't seen that at all this season. Seen it twice here early in this game.
1: Well, they are moving the ball up 5 yards, so there was some sort of penalty.
0: Yeah, they've got the ball at the now they're putting it inside.
1: Okay.
0: They spotted it wrong. So they're right back inside the 5 down at the 2-yard line.
1: So no penalty.
0: No penalty, apparently. 1st and 10 for the Hornets on their own 2-yard line. Breyer jumpers are going
7: to
0: be coming on this one.
1: Okay. All right. 1.5-yard penalty against Metcalf.
0: 1st and 10. Here's the snap. They try some dive play right up the middle. Got a little bit.
1: Quarterback keeper.
0: Did they get across the 5? If they did, just barely. It'll be 2nd down and 7.
1: Marked it right at the 6.
0: They put it at the 6.
1: Looks to me like.
0: Second down and 6 for the Hornets. That dive play has not produced much here in the first half. They're going to line up, apparently, to do it again. Comes right up the middle. Gets across the 10. And close to the first down, going to be a couple yards shy, I think, where they have it spotted now.
1: John Reynolds, Corbin Samala, and I cannot see the guy they're getting up. Looks like it was Brandon Morrow.
0: Jackson Smith has his helmet off and is coming over to the sideline. Now he's got it back on. I think it's just an equipment issue. They're working on that chin strap. And I believe they had to run in a backup quarterback. I think Jesse Craig came in.
1: 8.
0: Is it 8? Uh-huh. That would be Jesse Craig. Yeah, and now that's probably a good idea. The Hornets take a timeout. We'll take a 30-second break as well. 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
0: John Berlew, Tim Washam, and the stat man, Bruce Singleton, 8:28 on the clock. We're in the second quarter. Breyer jumpers are up 13-0. It looked like kind of hard for us to see, but Jackson Smith, the quarterback of Metcalf County, had to come out. A problem with his chin strap, his helmet in that area, and they took a timeout. Now ready to go. Smith will come up under center. Hand off. He doesn't get anywhere. Stopped in the backfield, so it'll bring up a 4th down.
1: The fullback came up into the hole, trying to knock the linebacker out of the way, and he handed it off to one of his wing backs following the fullback. Had no luck at all. Somerset was up to the task there.
0: Yeah, they lost two. So fourth down and three. If they decide to punt here, they're going to be punting out of the end zone, and it looks like that's the game plan on fourth and three.
1: They've got to punt it.
0: Breyer jumper set up at the 32 for the return. And again, Metcalf County will be punting from their end zone. They haven't snapped the ball very well on these long snaps. Let's see what happens here. It's the best of the night. He gets it off. It's way out of bounds.
1: 35.
0: On the Metcalf 35. It went out of bounds at the Metcalf, this side of the field, right into their bench. So the Breyer jumpers have pretty good starting field position here. They will be right at the Hornet 35. Tim, you talked to Coach earlier this week, and from that conversation and just watching practice, you kind of got the feeling they were going to work on their passing game some tonight, and they have done that.
1: Yes, they have.
0: Early in this one, two receivers up top on the right side, receiver here on the near side, one back set for Guy Turner in the shotgun. Takes a snap. Turner's going to keep it around the left side. Breaks a couple of tackles. Down to the 10. 5. Touchdown. Touchdown jumpers.
1: Nice job by Guy Turner. He faked it to Samala and then just pulled the ball out of his belly and came around the end. Nobody touched him. He had to kind of juke one Hornet down there, but did a good job and got it into the end zone.
0: Are they bringing it back? Holding against the Breyer jumpers.
1: Holy cow.
0: Doggone, that was a nice run by Guy Turner. Had to break a couple of tackles and showed his speed on that run. But it's coming back. It was all for naught as it's coming back to the 34-yard line. First down and nine for the Breyer jumpers. Same formation. Two targets up top. They've got a man in the slot. On the right side, one wide out here on the left. Fakes the handoff. Turner looking to throw. He's got a man. Far hash mark. Down inside the five. Did he get in? Touchdown. Touchdown jumpers. That Breyer jumper touchdown brought to you by First Financial Credit. 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
1: Samala in the slot. Ridner was in the backfield. Samala just runs down the field. Turk just takes a little in towards the post, a little post route, and all of a sudden he was wide open.
0: Breyer jumpers extend their lead. It's now 19-0, and now they're going to go for two. A flag comes in prior to the snap. So this might change the game plan here. It's going to be against
1: Metcalf.
0: The Hornets. So Breyer jumpers were lined up to go for two. You would think this cemented that decision.
1: Had 12 men on the field.
0: They'll put it down at about the two, right? Somerset. Turner's going to keep it. He'll walk in. Two-point conversion is good. So the Breyer jumpers now up 21-0 with 7:10 on the clock in the first half. We'll take a 30-second break on your home for Somerset High School football on the radio. 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
9: Here to come in 175-100. Here to come in 175-2. I'm 200 town diner candidate here to come in a quarter.
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0: John Berlew, Tim Washam, and the stat man, Bruce Singleton. We're in the second quarter, 7:10 on the clock. Briar Jumpers have extended their lead with the pass to Samala for the touchdown. It's 21-0. Briar Jumpers set to kick off to the Hornets. They'll be kicking right to left. Hornets set up with two return men at the 10-yard line. Not much of a breeze here at the stadium. The flag is laying straight down.
1: Into the end zone.
0: No return. First and 10 for Metcalf County at their 20-yard line. We are sitting in a new press box. It was built last year, I believe. This is very, very nice stadium. Metcalf County showing trips here on the near side. One target up top. Here's the snap. Looking to throw. Almost intercepted. Would have gone for a touchdown. He was looking to throw over here on the right side.
1: Wooldridge read it perfectly. He was trying to throw over Wooldridge and just couldn't get it tall enough. Again, Wooldridge 6'3" and with a wingspan of 7-something, and he got his fingers on it. Just couldn't get it hauled in.
0: Quarterback Jackson Smith really struggling to connect with his receivers tonight. That makes him, Bruce, what, 0-3, 0-4? 0-4. Now they're back in close. Man in motion from left to right. Right up the middle. Nice run. Out to the 30. If they mark him down at the 29, and that looks like where it's going, it's going to be a yard short of the first down. They get into these third and ones. We've seen it several times tonight and haven't been able to pick up the first down. 6:35 on the clock. Briar Jumper in the first half. Briar Jumper's up 21-0. They've got one wide out now. He's here on this near side. Otherwise, everyone in close. Well, they clogged up the middle. It's going to be close.
1: Yeah, he got his headgear to the 30, but they're saying he got it.
0: Yeah, they're moving the chains. First and 10 for the Hornets. Still on their side of the field. Ball's right at the 30-yard line. Nose of the ball on the 30. Clock rolling. Down inside, 6 minutes left in the first half. Briar Jumpers up 21-0. Wide out up top. Wide to the left. Smith under center. That was real ugly. Handoff trying to go up the middle.
1: Zaysha Jones and John Reynolds stuffed that.
0: Yeah, it loss of a yard. There was no push by that offensive line at all. Second down and 11. Going to put the wide out here on the near side. Now they'll put a man in the slot here on the right side. Almost an I formation. Got a fullback. It's a pitch to the up man. He gets across the 30, gain of 4.
1: Wooldridge made the tackle. John Reynolds in to help.
0: Yeah, about 3 on the carry. So third down and 8. A wide out on each side. He's back in the shotgun. He's going to keep it. no gain. Smith lined up back in the backfield in the shotgun. First time we've seen that tonight. It's a quarterback keeper, and
1: Carter Lawless made the tackle.
0: Yeah, not much there at all. Fourth
1: Carter,
0: down.
1: Carter did a great job of collapsing right down the line of scrimmage to make the tackle. They're going to punt it. Fourth down.
0: Woldridge is back at the 42 to return this punt. I think we're going to see a big special teams play.
1: And Carter Lawless made the tackle.
0: Yeah, not much there at all. Fourth
1: Carter,
0: down.
1: Carter did a great job of collapsing right down the line of scrimmage to make the tackle. They're going to punt it. Fourth down.
0: Woldridge is back at the 42 to return this punt.

0: What are they calling?
1: I don't know what that is. I've never seen that call before. It is against
0: 5 yards.
1: The Hornets. I thought the play clock still had time on it, but I don't know what else the call would have been. Flag comes in again. Punt goes out of bounds at the Hornet 49. Yeah, it's a false start by Metcalf County. One of the longest fourth down plays that we've seen in a while. Pretty soon they're going to be bunting from their end zone again. As it is, they're inside the 10 now. Woldridge is lined up on the Hornet side of the field at the 48 for the return. There's the bad snap that we've been talking about. Ball goes out of bounds right around midfield. A flag comes in after the kick. No return. He just pointed towards Somerset, so I'm not sure what happened down there. It's right in front of the Hornet bench.
0: Holding against Somerset.
1: Briar jumpers have three receivers up top, one here on the near side. One man in the backfield with Guy Daniels. It's Jet Boyd. He goes around the right side. Boyd has a first down. He's upended at the 47, but not before he picks up the Briar jumper first down.
0: Ethan Rakes made the tackle, the outside linebacker over on that side. Jet Boyd had good running room.
1: 2:40 on the clock in the first half. First and 10 for the Briar jumpers. They move the three receivers down here to the near side. One target up top, one man in the backfield. It's Boyd again. Boyd, they'll fake the handoff to him, get it over to Woldridge here on the left side. Woldridge right up the left sideline. 10, 5, touchdown. Touchdown jumpers.
0: Just a little.
1: Is there a flag back here at the 42? I can't see it right in front of the Metcalf bench. Is that a flag?
0: I don't know. There was no blockers over there. So
1: at the 42, he's walking right out to it now. See if that, I think that's a flag.
0: Yeah, it is. They're walking off against the Briar jumper.
1: Against Briar jumper. So another touchdown coming back. Briar jumper's up 21 to nothing.
0: Just a little bubble screen to Woldridge out here near this near sideline next to us. Woldridge catches the ball, makes a couple of guys miss, and then just kicks in the afterburner and rolls into the end zone. But maybe why he was so open, there was a holding.
1: Man in the slot up top on the right side, one receiver wide to the left. Here's the snap, handoff.
0: Boyd.
1: Boyd goes right up the middle, gets back close to the original line of scrimmage. It'll be, what, second down and 11.
0: Anthony Balch made the tackle.
1: Same formation, two targets up top, one here on the near side. One man in the backfield with Turner on his left hip. He'll get the handoff right up the middle. Reidner gets down close to the 35. They'll put it down, I think, at the 36, which should be a first down.
0: Darius Reidner, according to that guy. Darius Reidner. Nice run by Reidner.
1: First and 10. For the Briar jumpers, 1:19 on the clock in the second quarter. Somerset up 21 to nothing.

0: thing. Three receivers on the right side, a wide out here on the near. Here's the snap, three-step drop, throws over on the left side, wide open at the 25, taken out of bounds at the 20. It was Alex Decker with the reception.
1: Nice job, Alex. Gets the ball tucked away and gets north and south. Gets another first down.
0: Less than a minute to go before halftime. Briar Jumpers want to get another playoff. Here's the snap. Looking to throw. Coverage there. Turner flushed out of the pocket. Goes down the left sideline. Makes a couple of moves inside the five. Out of bounds at the four with 37 seconds left. Is there a flag?
1: Yeah, right there at the four where he went out of bounds. The official line judge over there threw the flag. I'm having the hardest time finding the white hat tonight.
0: Yeah, I'm not sure what the issue is, but. Oh, it's on the Briar Jumpers. I didn't see anything down there at the four. Huh, that surprises me a little bit.
1: Yeah. It's right where he ran out of bounds.
0: So that moves the ball.
1: Somerset needs to take a timeout. Save some clock here.
0: Here's the snap. Turner's going to take it again up the left side. Gets down inside the 10. Now take your timeout. They do. 20 seconds left in the second quarter. Briar Jumpers are up 21 to nothing. We'll take a 30-second break on your home for Somerset High School football on the radio, Somerset 106.
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0: Jumper Lou, Tim Washam, and the stat man, Bruce Singleton. 20 seconds left in the first half. It's Briar Jumper ball, first down and seven, first and goal from the seven. Briar Jumpers are up 21 to nothing. They'd love to get another score in before the half.
1: Still got two timeouts. So they don't have to throw it, but they need to get the timeout quickly.
0: Two receivers up top. They've got a man in the slot on the right side. Wide out down here on the left. Looking to throw. At the pylon. Touchdown! Touchdown, Jumpers!
1: Alex Decker did a nice job. He went right to the pylon, spun around, showed Turner his numbers. Turner put it right on that number three up front, catches it with his hands, and he's already in the end zone.
0: 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Briar Jumpers on for the point after. Here's the snap, the set. The kick is away. It is good. Briar Jumpers increase their lead. They are up 27 to nothing with 16 seconds left in the first half. We'll take a 30-second timeout on Somerset 106.
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0: John Berlew, Tim Washam, and the stat man, Bruce Singleton. I hesitated a little bit going to that break. The score was wrong on the scoreboard. It is actually 28-0. Somerset's lead with 16 seconds left in the first half. Somerset kicking off from right to left. It will be a short kick inside the 15. There will be a return out across the 30, brought down there. They'll spot him at about the 34, I believe. First and 10 for the Hornets.
1: Jesse Craig on the run.
0: Oh. Yeah, that's a... Well, he may have rolled over the defender to get to the 35. That's a pretty generous spot. I'll give him the benefit of the doubt. It'll be first and 10 from the 35 with 11 seconds on the clock. The Hornets will send a receiver out wide to the left. Got a target here on the right side. Under center. Here's the snap. Smith flushed out, throwing it out of bounds. He was under a lot of pressure. Ends up on the turf. He got rid of that ball, but takes a licking doing it. 6 seconds left.
1: John Reynolds was the guy that gave him the hit as he let the ball go. Moving the... No, 35's where it was.
0: Second and 10.

0: They're all in close. Smith under center.
1: Just going to take it to the half.
0: Yep. Takes a knee. That'll do it for the first half. The stat man's working on those first half stats. We'll have our halftime coverage coming up. Right now, we're going to go out to the campus of Somerset Community College, find out what's going on at your college. It's time for this week's edition of Campus Scene on your home for Somerset High School football on the radio, Somerset 106.
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3: Good evening, everybody, and welcome back to the campus of Somerset Community College. I'm John Berlew, and with us as our special guest this week is Andrea Clue. Andrea is a new face here on campus at Somerset Community College. She is Director of Advancement here at SCC. Andrea, welcome to Somerset Community College, and welcome to Campus Scene.
4: Thank you so much, John. I'm very happy to be here.
3: Well, we're excited to have you here. And as we were just talking off mic a little bit ago, not everyone knows about the Advancement Office here and the SCC Foundation. So this is a great opportunity for us to educate them a little bit and bring them up to speed, what you've got going on, what you got coming up.
4: Yes, I would love to do that. I know one of the biggest things that I've found whenever I've been out in the community and talking about my new role here at the college, I tell them that I'm the Director of Advancement, and they're not really sure what
3: you
4: that
3: get
4: means.
3: A blank look.
4: Yes.
3: So tell us, what are you doing?
4: Okay, so a little bit about my role here at the college is that I am in charge of building partnerships and relationships within the 13 communities that we serve. So Somerset Community College, we cover a 13-county footprint that includes Pulaski, Laurel, and some of the other surrounding counties here in South Central Kentucky. And part of building those relationships with our students, with our alumni, with our business partners, with our local governments, also means seeking sources of funding for the college and monies that will go into scholarships for our students, into grants that could lead to scholarships or improvements to facilities at our colleges. Also, we accept gifts in kind. That flows through our office as well. And one of the things that is really near and dear to my heart is our student emergency funds. For students who may have circumstances in their lives where they are at a critical point where, for example, they may not be able to get to class that week because their car has broken down or they don't have enough gas money to get to class. And then our office is able to step in and help.
3: That's one of the ways that I work very closely with this office is students will come to me or come to the faculty here at the college and they're just crushed. They don't have money to get to the next paycheck for food sometimes. You mentioned auto repairs, even gasoline. Mm-hmm. They're in desperate straits, and the office can help out with those funds sometimes through scholarships.
4: Yes, and one of the great things that we have both here and on our Somerset campus and over on our London campus is a share and care closet. Think of it as kind of a miniature God's food pantry where a student in need can come in and get some supplies, some food supplies, some supplies for their classes, some supplies for their home or for their children. And that's a service that we provide as well.
3: And very, very popular. We have a number of students that take advantage of that or have taken advantage of that opportunity here. So sounds like you're pretty busy.
4: Very busy, very busy.
3: I learned in the
4: All
3: ropes.
4: Good.
3: You joined Somerset Community College, joined us here over the summer just a little bit ago. You haven't been here very long at all. So I can imagine there was a huge learning curve in getting to know everybody and what you need to do.
4: There has been. They threw me right into the mix from the get-go. And one of my favorite projects that I was able to help organize was our groundbreaking for our new technical building over on our Laurel campus. It is a $36 million project that will be completed over the next 2 years and will be a beautiful facility for our technical programs that not only our Laurel students will be able to take advantage of, but all of those in our surrounding communities who travel there for classes.
3: That was a great day, the groundbreaking. It was a wonderful day. You also have coming up a big event that everyone hears about, but they really don't know the background to, and that's the Christmas auction that's coming up.
4: Yes, yes. I am so excited about that. So the Somerset Pulaski County Chamber of Commerce has very generously, for the last 15 years, put on a holiday auction where the entire amount of money raised goes towards scholarships for local students to be able to attend Somerset Community College. Over that amount of time, over the last decade and a half, they have raised over $300,000 through
3: that
4: auction.
3: That's incredible.
4: Yes.
3: That is incredible.
4: Incredible. And over 140 scholarships have benefited local students to help them be able to attend. A lot of those first-time students in their first generation in their family to attend college.
3: And it's a fun festive night, too.
4: Yes, yes, it is wonderful.
3: Andrea Clue is the Director of Advancement here at Somerset Community College. Andrea, if someone wants to get in touch with you, you talked about the in-kind donations, talked about the holiday scholarship and auction. How do they get in touch with you?
4: Okay, feel free to send me an email at andrea.clue, C-L-U-E, at kctcs.edu, or you can call my office number, which is 606-451-6618.
3: Andrea, thank you for being our guest tonight.
4: Thank you so much, John. This was fun. Good luck, jumpers.
3: It was. We'll be back.
4: All right.
3: We better get back to our halftime show. It's coming up right after this break on your home for Somerset High School Football on the Radio, Somerset 106.
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0: John Berlew, Tim Washam, and the stat man Bruce Singleton. It's halftime in Edmonton, Kentucky, Metcalf County. The Briar Jumpers facing the Metcalf County Hornets tonight at the half. Somerset up 28-0. Tonight's halftime stats brought to you by the Somerset Animal Hospital and Dr. Bruce Gene Burkett. 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Here, with those first half stats, is Tim Washam. Tim.
1: Thank you, John. First quarter, Guy Turner to Xavier Woolridge, 12-yard pass. PAT was blocked. It was 6-0. Still in the first quarter, 10-yard run by Darius Ridner. PAT by Carroll made it 13-0. We get into the second quarter, and Turner to Samala, 34-yard pass. The two-point conversion was a run by Turner. Somerset now on top 21-0. Right at the end of the first half, 7-yard pass from Turner to Decker. PAT by Carroll was good. We go into the halftime, Somerset up 28-0. Looking at some team stats, Somerset had 81 yards rushing. Guy Turner was 11 of 14, 3 touchdowns, 140 yards, 221 total yards for the Briar Jumpers on the offensive side of the ball. Metcalf County had 46 yards rushing. Smith, the quarterback, was 1 of 6, 3 yards passing, just 49 yards of offense for Metcalf County. Looking at some individual stats for your Briar Jumpers, rushing, Jet Boyd had one carry for 5 yards. Woolrich had one carry for 18 yards. Samala had 3 carries for 21 yards. Ridner had 3 carries for 25 yards and a touchdown. And Guy Turner had 2 carries for 12 yards. Receiving, Samala, 1 catch for 34 yards and a touchdown. McChrystal had 1 catch for 10 yards. Alex Decker had 3 catches for 32 yards and a touchdown. Jet Boyd had 2 catches for 19 yards. Woolridge had 2 catches for 26 yards and a touchdown. Ridner had 1 catch for 12 yards. And Kobe, help me here with the name, Kobe Brashears had not, but
0: Jacoby Brashears.
1: Jacoby Brashears. Thank you, John. I couldn't get that out. Had 1 catch for 7 yards. Somerset had 60 yards of penalties in the first half, and they had 6 first downs. And, again, that's your first half stats.
0: Thank you, Tim. Tonight's halftime stats were presented by the Somerset Animal Hospital and Dr. Bruce Jean Burkett. Any surprises there in the first half from either team, Tim?
1: No, I don't think so. We talked about Somerset was going to throw the ball. Guy Turner, 11 of 14, 3 touchdowns. Yeah, they threw the ball. Somerset defensively allowed 49 yards in the first half. So I say let's do more of the same.
0: Hornets lined up in a couple of different formations that we haven't seen in the film on them at all. Went into a passing situation a couple of times. Pretty unusual for them. But they get in third down and distance long. Third down and 8, third down and 7, third down and 9. You know, there's not much you can do.
1: They're not built for that.
0: Yeah, you have to go into a passing formation. And Smith struggled a little bit with that chemistry he has with the wide receivers. He was just off target an awful lot in this first half.
1: Yeah, he was. He was. Around campus this week, the boys soccer team hosts Mercer County in the morning at 11:30. So if you want to see a little soccer early, 11:30, get your coffee and come on out. Then they host Lincoln County on Monday at 7:30, and then Thursday they host South Laurel at 7:30. So the men's soccer team is going to be in town all week this week. Girls soccer hosts Southwestern tomorrow as well, but that's at 6 o'clock. So you've got 11:30 boys game. Ladies are at 6 o'clock hosting Southwestern. The volleyball team, which is putting together a heck of a season, hosts Southwestern on Tuesday at 7 o'clock, and then they play at PC on Thursday at 7:30. So, again, the volleyball team getting to do the crosstown rivalries both this week. College football, oh, what a big games we've got going on. Texas is at Tennessee. That's an ABC 12 o'clock kickoff. Game day from ESPN will be there. President Trump's going to be there. So should be just a zoo in Knoxville. Texas at Tennessee. Wake Forest is at Louisville. That's at 12 o'clock on ESPN2. And then South Alabama will be at Kentucky. That's 12:45 on the SEC Network. And you go into the 3:30 slot, Oklahoma at Georgia on ESPN. Ole Miss at Florida at 3:30 on ABC. Vanderbilt at Auburn, 4:15 on the SEC Network. Mercyhurst at Western Kentucky, 7 o'clock. That's on ESPN+. South Carolina's at Alabama, 7 o'clock on ESPN. Texas A&M at LSU, 7:30 ABC. Really important game for Texas A&M and LSU. They both have losses already. So another loss is really going to put them behind the eight ball. And then Missouri at Mississippi State at 7:45. Tulsa at Arkansas at 8 o'clock on SEC Plus. But again, in that 12 o'clock slot, you got Texas, Tennessee, Wake Forest, and Louisville. And in the 3:30 slot, you got Ole Miss and Florida, number 4 versus 21, and Oklahoma, Georgia. And then in the 7:30 slot, Texas A&M, LSU, and Missouri and Mississippi State. So good SEC ball games in all three of the time slots tomorrow. So if you want to sit around and watch football, you're going to have some good games to watch.
0: Going to have a nice weekend of weather, too, it sounds like, around the Lake Cumberland area. Nice to feel some of that coolness in the air, that fall coolness.
1: And yes.
0: I know people are heading out to Haney's. They've Appledale Farm, the orchard, to do some apple picking and start those fall festivities.
1: Fried apple pies.
0: Doesn't that sound good?
1: Yes, it does.
0: We're love about ready.
1: One right now.
0: We're about ready to start the second half at Metcalf County here in Edmonton. The Hornets are in a hole. Somerset's up 28-0. 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With hands-on experience, deep market knowledge, and a commitment to keeping you informed every step of the way, you'll never feel out of the loop. That's Casey Aiken, Weichert Realtor, Ford Brothers, a proud supporter of Somerset High School sports. The Metcalf County Hornets have been fairly predictable in their offense, what they've staying in their comfort zone. We did see a few more passing downs from them than what we were expecting, but other than that, pretty much what the game film indicated they would be doing, they just haven't been able to find any push in the middle of that defensive line of the Briar Jumpers.
1: You know, the defense has done very, very well. They've just done their job. That's all you got to do with running against this type of offense. Just do your job. Don't worry about anything else. Don't worry about the eye candy and all the motion and this and that. If your job is to get the fullback in the dive play, go get him, and then you're going to be all right. And Somerset's held him to 49 yards. I'll take a carbon copy in the second half.
0: Our broadcast of Somerset High School football each Friday night brought to you in part by DIY Supply, Whitest Cabinets, Somerset Independent Schools, the Don Franklin Family of Dealerships, and Dairy Queen. We're ready to go to the second half. Briar Jumpers are up 28-0. We've commented a couple of times that with this offense that the Metcalf County Hornets run, very, very difficult to come from behind, almost impossible to stay in their comfort zone with that packed tight running game when you're behind in the score 28-0. So we'll see if ground and pound is the way they want to go against this tough Briar Jumper defense here in the second half.
1: Well, ground and pound is about all they can do, John. That's the way it's built. That's the way they practice, and I don't expect to see them try to do things that they're not going to be successful doing. So, again, for the Hornets, it's keep trying to get better, keep battling, and for the Briar Jumpers, it's get a score on the board, and let's get this clock running and get out of here with a win.
0: Briar Jumpers, they won the coin toss. They deferred to the second half. Coaches over there huddled up with the return team. We've been looking for a big special teams play here tonight. Just feels like one of those nights that could happen on one of these punts or this kick return. Briar Jumpers are set up at the 20 for that return. Hornets are kicking from left to right. Well, there's a problem with the clock now. They started the clock. Now they've got it back to
1: looks
0: where
1: like
0: it needs to be.
1: Jet Boyd is back. It's what it looks like.
0: Oh, short kick. There will be a return. Picked it up on the bounce and out to the 45. They're going to put the nose of the ball right on the Briar Jumper 45-yard line.
1: Looked like number 17 17, which is Chris Desern.
0: We've seen an awful lot of flags in the first half. We'll see if they get that cleaned up here in the second. Briar Jumpers have a man in the slot here on the near side, a target up top wide to the right. Here's a snap. Handoff right up the middle, stutter step east to west, going around the right side. They Somala. Get across midfield to the Hornet side of the field at about the 42.
1: That was Somala on the carry.
0: Second down and three for the Briar Jumpers in Hornet territory. Move the man in the slot over here on the near side. One target up top out of the shotgun. Turner throws over in the flat to Woldrich. Woldrich has to cut to the inside. Breaks a couple tackles. Still on his feet. Down the left sideline. Across the 25. Stutter step at the 20. Inside the 15. Big run for Xavier Woldrich.
1: Yeah, Woldrich did that all on his own. It was a little bubble screen to this near side over here. He had to avoid a couple of tackles, and one guy got him by the shoestring and made him stumble, but he still regained his composure and his feet and got down the field for another 4 or 5 yards.
0: Two receivers up top on the right. Target here on the near side. One back set out of the shotgun. Here's the snap Somala. To Turner. Turner goes around, or I'm sorry, Somala goes around the right side, gets a couple. Well, he picked up maybe along 3-4 yards. Got more than it looked from this angle. Second down and six. He picked up four. Staying in that same formation.
1: Looks like Jet Boyd's in the backfield.
0: The snap. Boyd gets a handoff. They chase Boyd down from behind. Short gain.
1: Sebastian Williams, cornerback, comes up and runs support.
0: Yeah, they didn't give him a very favorable spot. Third down and five for the Briar Jumpers. They're on the Hornets' 7-yard line, working right to left. A wide out on each side. In a two-back set.
1: Rodner and Woldrich.
0: One on each hip.
1: Woldrich.
0: Going around the right side, turns the corner, touchdown! Touchdown, Jumpers!
1: Student body right, Woldrich is lined up here on this side of Guy Turner, and Turner turns and hands the ball to him as he goes behind him, and then Woldrich, with his speed, just outruns everybody to the corner and gets to the end zone.
0: That touchdown brought to you by First Financial Credit. 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Briar Jumpers on for the point after. The snap, the set, the kick is on its way. It is good. And the Briar Jumpers extend their lead early in the third quarter. 9:42 on the clock, 35-0. We'll take a 30-second timeout on your home for Somerset High School football on the radio, Somerset 106.
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0: John Berlew, Tim Washam, and the stat man, Bruce Singleton. Stat man giving us the signal that the clock will roll now as Briar Jumpers are up 35-0 over the Metcalf Hornets, and they're sent to kick to Metcalf County. They'll be kicking right to left. Hornets set up at the 10. Long, high kick, backing up to the 5, in and out of his hands. Still hasn't picked it up in the goal line. He's
1: Oh, they're going to
0: call for a touchback.
1: Yeah,
0: I don't know about that one, but it's called a touchback. They'll bring it out to the 21st and 10 for the Hornets there.
1: He catches the ball in the field of play. He fumbles the ball, and he has 1 foot in the field of play, 1 foot in the end zone, and he picks the ball up, and they call it a touchback.
0: I wouldn't say the momentum took it in by any stretch.
1: No momentum there. He's standing flat-footed trying to pick a ball up.
0: First and 10 for the Hornets at the 20. Everybody's in close. Smith will come under center. One man in the backfield. He'll get the handoff and runs into a wall at the line of scrimmage. He might have picked up a yard. It's going to be really close. They kind of spun him around.
1: Yeah.
0: So if they count that as progress, he'll have a yard on that carry.
1: Austin Lawless made the tackle right up into the gap, stopped him for no gain, actually a little bit of a loss.
0: Well, they've got the marker there. They're saying he got about a half yard now.
1: Yeah. You're right.
0: Second down and a long nine. Now they've got trips up top on the right side, on the left side, rather. Throw in the backfield over there. He dives forward. All he could do to pick up a yard. It was on the far side. Woldridge gets a stop.
1: Good job by Woldridge to come up. He saw the pass coming out. He just broke on the receiver. Gets him wrapped up before he can get any momentum going forward. Gets about a yard and a half on the carry.
0: Again, the clock is rolling here in the third quarter. Briar Jumpers are up 35-0. This brings up a third down and 8. We were talking about this in the halftime show. This is a really tough down for the Hornets, third and long. Back in the shotgun. Yeah, the flag comes in. They're just not used to this formation and running out of a third and long situation. Yeah, that's going to be a false start against the Hornets. So that'll move them back, make it even tougher here on third down. On third and long, the Hornets show a target up top, two here on the near side. They're looking to pass, almost intercepted. It goes through the hands of Woldridge and into the hands of the receiver. It's a completed pass and should be a first down. It is.
1: Dezern and Boyd make the tackle.
0: Probably the best play of the night offensively for Metcalf County. Certainly the best passing play of the night. First and 10. Smith has the play from the sideline. Everyone in close. Smith under center, fullback behind him.
1: Quarterback keeper.
0: Yeah, he got a couple. Just right up the middle.
1: Samala.
0: Second down and 8.
1: I think Samala made the tackle, but there was a host of...
0: Yeah, it was a pile. Hard to say who was there
1: first. Gold helmets in there. A host of jumpers.
0: 5 minutes left in the third quarter. Briar Jumpers up 35-0. Hornet football, second down and 8 from their own 33. They got a man in the slot up top on the left side now. I formation. Pitch left. Breaks a couple of tackles and upended at the 37. Short of the first down. Brings up a third and a long 4.
1: Chris Dezern in on the tackle. Safety on that far side comes up and runs support. Does a great job there, making a good open field tackle. Metcalf County in no hurry.
0: Yeah, they, Smith gets a play and runs all the way over to the huddle on the far hash mark. Now they're ready to go. He's back in the shotgun, a target wide on each side. One man in the backfield behind him. Quick out and through the hands of the receiver. A little bit behind him here at the 47 on the right side. It falls incomplete and brings up a fourth down for the Hornets.
1: Jet Boyd and Wooldridge in defending on that pass.
0: It was a little bit behind the receiver. If they had it out in front of him, that could have been a big play. Fourth and four. 3:18 on the clock, third quarter. Same formation now. Wide out on each side, out of the shotgun. Going left this time at the down marker. It is complete, and they have the first down, first and 10 for the Hornets.
1: Drew Anderson made the tackle. Saw his mom and dad at the steakhouse where we had dinner tonight, Jeremy and Erica. They've got Drew, who is a sophomore, I think. And then they've got an eighth grader that's coming
0: just
1: up.
0: That's just so hard to believe. A wide out on each side, back in the I formation, up under center is Smith. Smith gets the handoff. They run right into the middle of the pile. No gain at all. Might have lost a yard or two on that carry. I remember when Erica was a cheerleader back in the day. When
1: You're old, John.
0: Yeah, I am old. We were talking about coming out here back in 2001, I believe it was, and watching the Hornets play.
1: Well, that would have been right when Erica was a cheerleader, too.
0: That would have been when Erica was a cheerleader.
1: Yeah.
10: Both of our boys were playing at the time, too.
0: Yeah, yeah. And Tim was on the radio with Mike Tarter at that time.
1: Yep.
0: Bruce and I were doing the PA back at the Briar Patch for the home games, and then started working radio the following year. There's a timeout on the field. The Hornets will take that timeout. We'll take a 30-second break as well on your home for Somerset High School football on the radio, Somerset 106.
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0: John Berlew, Tim Washerman, the stat man, Bruce Singleton, 1:30 on the clock. We're in the third quarter. Briar Jumpers are up 35-0. It's Hornet football, second and 10 on their 42. Smith comes back up where he's comfortable, under center. Two men in the backfield. I formation. They fake the pitch left. Throw up the middle. Have a receiver. Big play to the 47. That's where the down marker is. The line to gain is met. First and 10 for the Hornets.
1: Chris DeCern made the tackle.
0: So brings up a first down and 10 at the 47. Briar Jumper 47. Less than a minute left in the third quarter. Two receivers up top. Back under center is Smith. Handoff trying to get around the left side. Look kind of like a pinball. The ball comes out. Briar Jumpers pick it up.
1: Wooldridge is the one that picked it up.
0: They run it back to the 45. I did not hear a whistle, so I think it was a live ball, but I've yet to see a signal of possession. Have you seen a signal, Bruce?
1: It's Somerset ball.
0: Somerset ball. They pick that fumble up. I believe that's the first turnover of the night for either team. Briar Jumpers get this one, and they have a first and 10 at the 43, the Hornet 43. He was bouncing like a pinball.
1: Well, as a quarterback keeper all the way, and he ran into somebody, and John Reynolds was coming up in behind him. And somebody knocked the ball out. So
0: we go to the fourth quarter of play. Briar Jumpers up 35-0. Back after this 30-second timeout on Somerset 106.
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0: John Berlew, Tim Washam, and the stat man, Bruce Singleton. We go to the fourth quarter of play, brought to you by Citizens National Bank in downtown Somerset. Spread formation out of the shotgun, pitch left. Briar Jumpers are dropped in the backfield for a big loss on that play. The clock is rolling as Somerset's up 35-0, starting to get some fresh names and numbers in the game. Crawford is in at quarterback for Somerset now. Yeah, that pitch just did not have any chance. Man in the slot up top on the left side. A wide out here on the near side. One back set. Crawford out of the shotgun. Here's the snap. Handoff. Turns the corner on the left side. Breaks one tackle. Down close to the 30. They'll mark him at the 33. Very close to a Briar Jumper first down. We'll see if he got to the marker.
1: Jet Boyd again.
0: They're moving the chains. First and 10. For the Briar Jumpers. Clock rolling with 10:50 left in the game. Somerset up 35-0. Crawford in at quarterback. Trips right. The three receivers here on the near side. Target wide to the left. One man in the backfield with Crawford.
1: James Brown. In the backfield's James Brown.
0: Here's a snap. The handoff to Brown. Brown around the left side.
1: Get up there.
0: Inside the 10, the 5, touchdown. Touchdown, Jumpers. He broke one tackle once he got to the next level and kicked in the afterburners. He was gone. Nobody could catch up to him. Another touchdown for the Briar Jumpers. 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Briar Jumpers are on for the point after attempt. Here's the snap, the set. The kick is up and it is good. Briar Jumpers extend their lead. We have a rolling clock in the fourth quarter. 10:16 left in the game. We're up 42-0. We'll take a 30-second timeout on Somerset 106.
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0: Briar Jumpers back on the board. John Berlew, Tim Washam, and the stat man, Bruce Singleton. It's 42-0 in the fourth quarter. That clock is rolling down to 10-11. Briar Jumpers kicking off to the Hornets, kicking left to right. They're set up at the 10 to return after that James Brown touchdown run. Briar Jumpers set up for this kick. It's away. A deep kick back at the 5. Flag comes in, blows that play dead, so they'll have to re-kick.
1: Offside Somerset, back them up 5 yards and do it again.
0: Put the ball on the down at the 35. Return men will move up to the 15. While all this is going on, the clock is rolling down to 8:45. Nobody's in a big hurry, are they?
1: No. I think everybody's just. Somerset's ready to get on the bus, and Metcalf Gang is ready to get the weekend started.
0: Here's a return from the 12, out close to the 20. They spin him around, still on his feet, out of bounds at about the 18. They're going to put it on the 19. First and 10 for the Hornets there.
1: Dezern in on the tackle, and Damian Davis.
0: You like to see some of these younger guys getting these minutes, getting some playing time. That's really going to pay off on down the line for this Briar Jumper squad. Hornet ball. Smith under center. Dive play right up the middle to about the 22.
1: Tackle was made by 52. Which I don't have a 52 on the roster. And we just got these rosters updated from the coach. Maybe I misread the 52.
0: Very possible. Second down and 7. Handoff right up the middle. Up to the 25. Going to be 4 yards short of the first down.
1: It's actually 54, John. Ridener Winstead.
0: Pull out these rosters. And
1: yeah, you're going to have rosters.
0: Try to get the names down. 6:30 left in the game. Briar Jumpers up 42-0.
1: There is a 52 in there. He's a defensive end.
0: Up under center. Everyone in tight. Quarterback keeper. Smith gets around the right side. He's tripped up, but not before he has the first down at the 34.
1: I need to make myself a note right now.
0: Our fourth quarter broadcast of Somerset High School football brought to you by Citizens National Bank in downtown Somerset, serving the Lake Cumberland area since 1920, and they're continuing to grow. 7 Pulaski County branch locations to make in-person banking easy and convenient. 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First and 10 for the Hornets. Ball on the 23, their 23, back in the I formation. Two receivers here on the near side. Handoff to the up man. Gets across the 40. 4 yards short of the first down. They're going to put it on the 41, second down, and a long three.
1: 52 made the tackle. I'm not sure who that is. I hate that.
0: Yeah, I'd like to get those names out there, but like we said, there have been a lot of numbers shuffling around. Change of numbers. We thought the roster was up to date. Two receivers here on the left side. Handoff. Stutter steps. Picks up a yard. Found a little bit of room over on the far side. Third and two.
1: Tackle
0: for Metcalf County.
1: Made by James Brown.
0: I think it was Brown's dad got so excited on that run, that touchdown run by James, that he dropped his popcorn. But it's okay. Papa's got a brand new bag.
1: I wondered where you were going with that.
0: Two receivers on the top side. False start. They kind of.
1: Bruce is just now getting.
0: Is he just
1: it went,
0: now
1: it went over his head.
0: I thought he was laughing at the false start.
1: Oh, no.
0: Because they just went
1: Papa's
0: down.
1: Papa's got a brand new bag.
0: It took me a while to get up the courage. I had that one right after the touchdown run.
1: Oh,
0: and
1: did
0: I thought,
1: yeah. That's a good one, John. I like that. We'll just start calling James Brown popcorn.
0: 42 to nothing. Breyer Jumpers with the lead. 3:30 on the clock.
1: Papa's got a brand new bag.
0: Two receivers here on the near side. Out of the I formation. Fullback in the game. It's a pitch to the up man. Coming around the left side. They got an arm on him, but not enough to bring him down. He's going to be taken down at the 42, 2 yards short of the first down. 3:05 on that running clock left in the game.
1: Jathron Grubb made the tackle.
0: Tonight's game brought to you in part by the UPS Store. 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Everyone in close. Smith is going to take a step back, now goes forward, and did not get much of anything. I don't know that he got a yard. So no gain on the play. That'll be a turnover on downs to the Breyer Jumpers. They'll have a first and 10 at the Hornet 42. 2 minutes left in the game. Breyer Jumpers up 42 to nothing.
1: Again, 52 in on the tackle.
0: Unless coach wants to work on something specific, I expect him to take a knee here.
1: Yeah, and we'll fill you in next week on who number 52 is. We'll give him his props next week once we get this roster updated again. I just got this from coach on Wednesday. I guess I could send him a. He called us last week while
0: in
1: we were
0: the
1: up
0: middle
1: there.
0: Of the game.
1: I guess I could call him and say, who's 52, coach? He might not like that.
0: No, probably ought not bother him in the middle of the game. First down and 10. Oh, I thought they were going to take a victory formation.
1: Which on Wednesday. I guess I could send him a. He called us last week while we were
0: in the middle
1: of
0: the game.
1: I guess I could call him and say, who's 52, coach? He might not like that.
0: No, probably ought not bother him in the middle of the game. First down and 10.

0: About a minute left in this contest.
1: Jaron Childrey and Benny Cornell flanking.
0: You know, kudos to the Hornet fans here. Very few have left. This is an 0-5 team that was playing against a team that that played very well tonight and up 42-0 with a running clock, and they're still here cheering on the Hornets. So kudos to them. Briar Jumpers get the win here at Metcalf County. The final score will be 42-0. Since the Ironton loss, that was what, 2 weeks ago?
1: Yeah.
0: September 11th was that game. 96 minutes of football Somerset's played. They have outscored their opponents 102-0. Hard to believe. Another big victory here tonight for the Briar Jumpers. We'll have those final stats and our silent guard security offensive and defensive players of the game coming up right after this 1 minute timeout on your home for Somerset High School football on the radio, Somerset 106.
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0: John Berlew, Tim Washam, and the stat man, Bruce Singleton. Briar Jumpers getting the win here in Edmonton, Metcalf County. The Hornets 42-0, the final score. 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Silent Guard, more than just security. And the Silent Guard security, let's start with offense. Offensive player of the game, Tim.
1: Well, we'll see what Guy Turner's stats were, but we threw the ball a lot, and he took great care of the ball and had several scoring touchdowns running and passing. We'll get to the stats on that in a little bit, but Guy Turner's your offensive player of the game.
0: And the Silent Guard security defensive player of the game, Tim?
1: Well, that's going to be a trio. The point of the spear is Zaysha Jones up there, nose guard, and then John Reynolds and Austin Lawless behind him, behind big Zaysha. You can't be successful defending this offense unless you can stop the dive play, and they had no luck at all running the dive play all night long, and that's because Jones, Reynolds, and Lawless were up to the task.
0: Congratulations to Guy Turner, our Silent Guard security offensive player of the game, and to the interior of the defensive line, our Silent Guard defensive players of the game tonight. Again, Briar Jumpers getting the win 42-0 here at Metcalf County. Next week, Tim.
1: Clinton County comes to town. Clinton County is 0-5, much as this team, Metcalf County, was. They're led by a quarterback, senior quarterback, Bradley Young. He's completed 48% of his passes, 34-71, three touchdowns, seven interceptions, though. And so rushing, their leading rusher, feature back, is Tristan Rogers. He's had 75 carries, 433 yards, and three touchdowns. Their featured receiver is Isaac Wright with 12 catches, 179 yards, and two touchdowns. Offensively, they look a little like Somerset. They're going to spread you out a little bit and then try to throw and run the football out of that spread. And

0: And when you talk about the defensive side of the ball, Donovan Reynoso, 43 tackles. He's got a tackle for a loss, two sacks, leads this, and he's a linebacker. And then Tristan Rogers, another linebacker with 35 tackles, a tackle for loss. So those two inside linebackers for Clinton County lead them. Again, I think Somerset it will just have to come out and take care of business next week, and they'll get another win.
1: Yeah, we're back home at Clark Field, yep. The Briar Patch, so looking forward to that. Again, kudos to these Hornet fans here tonight. Very hospitable to us, very comfortable press box. They stayed until the end of this game and supported their team. Great atmosphere here, a lot different than back in the early 2000s when we were last over here. It was a good night, and a good night for this Briar Jumper offense. They get the win 42-0. 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Here with the final stats is Tim Washam. Tim.
0: Well, John, in the scoring summary, it was 28-0 at halftime, and Somerset comes out and gets a 6-yard run from Woolridge. The PAT was good. They're up 35-0, and the running clock began. In the fourth quarter, they tacked on a late touchdown, 38-yarder from James Brown, whose dad dropped popcorn and got a brand-new bag, and PAT was good, 42-0 for the Briar Jumpers. Looking at some team stats, Somerset finished the night with 148 yards rushing. Guy Turner, we talked about him as the player of the game, 15 of 17, three touchdowns, 171 yards passing. And then Crawford had, he was one of one, had 3 yards passing there as well. So, again, Somerset finishes the night with 322 yards. Metcalf had 68 yards rushing, 30 yards passing, just 98 yards on the night. Looking at Somerset's individual stats, rushing, James Brown, one rush, 38 yards and a touchdown. Jet Boyd had 3 carries, 17 yards. Woolridge had 2 carries, 24 yards and a touchdown. Samala had 5 carries, 32 yards. Ridener had 3 carries for 25 yards. And Turner had 2 carries for 12 yards. Receiving, Samala had 1 catch for 34 yards and a touchdown. McChrystal had 1 catch for 10 yards. Decker had 3 catches for 32 yards and a touchdown. Jet Boyd had 2 catches for 19 yards. Woolridge had 3 catches for 57 yards and a touchdown. And Jacoby Brashears had 1 catch for 7 yards. And Darius Ridener had 1 catch for 12 yards. Somerset had 60 yards of penalties in the first half, just 5 yards more in the second half, so they cleaned that up. Somerset finishes the night with 8 first downs, a good win by the Briar Jumpers.
1: Briar Jumpers getting the win 42-0. Next week, we're back at the Briar Patch to host Clinton County.
0: And I'm not sure about kickoff time.
1: I hesitated because I wasn't sure.
0: It's cross time zones, and a lot of time they'll split the difference, yep, and make it at 8 o'clock. But I think Clinton County has agreed to a 7:30 kickoff, but don't hold me to that, folks.
1: Yeah, we'll let you know. Just watch the Somerset 106 Facebook page. We'll get that on there once we know kickoff time, and our pregame show time is definite. The drive home tonight brought to you by the City of Somerset Police Department, reminding you to always drive safely and drive sober. Never text to drive and always buckle up. Have a safe drive home tonight, everybody. For Gary Daniels back at Master Control, the Statman, Bruce Singleton, and my buddy Tim Washam, I'm John Berlew. Good night, everybody.
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5: Somerset 106 weather.
6: Lows level off around 45 and foggy tonight under mainly clear skies. Winds out of the northeast, 5 to 10 miles an hour. Mainly clear skies develop with fog and spots early. Tomorrow, daytime highs approaching 75. Lows around 45 and foggy tomorrow night. Clear skies. With your Somerset 106 forecast, I'm staff meteorologist Megan Mulford. Right now, 63.
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From 1986 in the Top Gun soundtrack, Berlin and Take My Breath Away. Hi there, it's Andrew J. Happy Friday, happy weekend with Ed Sheeran. 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
4: Lows level off around 45
5: and foggy tonight
4: under mainly clear skies.
5: Winds out of the northeast, 5 to 10 miles an hour.
4: Mainly clear skies develop with fog and spots early.
5: Tomorrow,
4: daytime highs approaching 75.
5: Lows around 45
4: and foggy tomorrow night.
5: Clear skies.
4: With your Somerset 106 forecast, I'm staff meteorologist Megan Mulford. Right now, 61.
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Bleeding Love, Leona Lewis right there. Where's she been? She sort of disappeared off the musical planet for a brief period of time. It's been a few years, I think. Great to have you along. I'm Andrew J. Lady Gaga coming right up.

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Bruno Mars at Risk It All. It is Andrew J. here, and what's up? What are you doing this weekend? Hopefully you're taking us along with you on your weekend plans. We do travel easily. Stick around, Justin Bieber coming right up.

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4: Somerset 106 weather.
5: Lows level off around 45. Tonight, under partly cloudy skies, northeasterly winds at around 5 miles an hour. Mainly clear skies tomorrow. Daytime highs approaching 75. Clear skies with fog tomorrow night. Lows level off around 45. Mid-70s Sunday and Monday. With your Somerset 106 forecast, I'm staff meteorologist Megan Mulford. Currently, it's 59 degrees.
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Jason Mraz, it's The Remedy, and I'm Andrew J. Great to have you along. How's it going? From his 1985 album, Boy in the Box, it's Corey Hart. Here's Never Surrender.

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4: Listen to the current Somerset area forecast by calling the Fort Broadcasting 24/7 weather line at 606-678-8100. Get the forecast and high and low temperatures for today and tomorrow. Just call 606-678-8100.
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6: Lows level off around 45. Tonight, under partly cloudy skies, northeasterly winds at around 5 miles an hour. Mainly clear skies tomorrow. Daytime highs approaching 75. Clear skies with fog tomorrow night. Lows level off around 45. Mid-70s Sunday and Monday. With your Somerset 106 forecast, I'm staff meteorologist Megan Mulford. Currently, it's 59 degrees.
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Taylor Swift, I knew it. I knew you. I'm Andrew Jay, and hey, thank you for being here. Speaking of Taylor Swift, she will be, I'm sure, making an appearance Sunday night at the VMAs on MTV, and she'll be debuting the video for her new song, which she just dropped earlier today, called Patient One. So watch for that coming up this weekend as well on TV. And the Cardigans next.

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The weekend, and that's Blinding Lights. And I'm Andrew J. Thank you for hanging out. I hope your weekend is great. Whatever you do, please do it safely and responsibly. We want to make sure you're here when the weekend comes to a close. Prince of the way, and I'll see you soon.

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3: Lows level off around 45 overnight under partly cloudy skies. Winds out of the northeast at around 5 miles an hour. High of 75 Saturday, mainly sunny. Lows around 45 with fog and spots Saturday night. Clear skies. Mid-70s Sunday and Monday. With your Somerset 106 forecast, I'm staff meteorologist Megan Mulford. Currently, it's 57 degrees.
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0: hard to say that I'd rather stay awake when I'm asleep, because my dreams are bursting at the seams.
1: That's Fireflies by Owl City. Still to come, I've got music from Louis Capaldi, but now let's check in with Hoobastank and the reason.

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And as promised, that's Louis Capaldi with Someone You Loved. It's me, JC. Hey, welcome to the weekend. Do yourself a favor and try not to make any dumb decisions this weekend. According to researchers, they discovered that at week's end, our brains don't register negative outcomes. So we might make choices we're gonna regret. Yeah, we think, oh, that's a great idea. Hey, yeah, let's do that. And then come to find out, maybe not so much.

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12: Somerset.
13: Lows level off around 45 overnight under partly cloudy skies. Winds out of the northeast at around 5 miles an hour. High of 75 Saturday, mainly sunny. Lows around 45 with fog and spots Saturday night. Clear skies. Mid-70s Sunday and Monday. With your Somerset 106 forecast, I'm staff meteorologist Megan Mulford. Right now, 57.
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EllaLangley.com. Of course, the song right there is Choosing Texas. And by request, I've got Maroon 5 coming up next. Stick around.

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4: Somerset 106 weather.
5: Level off around 45 overnight under mainly clear skies. Winds out of the northeast at around 5 miles an hour. Lots of sunshine Saturday. High temperatures reach up to 75. Lows dip down to about 45 Saturday night. Clear skies develop with fog at times. Mid-70s Sunday and Monday. With your Somerset 106 forecast, I'm staff meteorologist Megan Mulford. Right now, it's 57 degrees.
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Okay, so if you're trying to keep track as to everything that goes on in the music industry, well, you're going to need some tacks and some yarn and a whole lot of yarn. Yeah, because that song right there was originally released back in 2016, and then it was repackaged just a little bit and re-released in October 2022. That's Sia with Unstoppable. It's me, Jay-Z. Thank you so much for hanging out with me. Don't go anywhere. Foreigner, coming up next. To keep track as to everything that goes on in the music industry, well, you're going to need some tacks and some yarn and a whole lot of yarn. Yeah, because that song right there was

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3: Somerset 106 weather.
4: Level off around 45 overnight under mainly clear skies. Winds out of the northeast at around 5 miles an hour. Lots of sunshine Saturday. High temperatures reach up to 75. Lows dip down to about 45 Saturday night. Clear skies develop with fog at times. Mid-70s Sunday and Monday. With your Somerset 106 forecast, I'm staff meteorologist Megan Mulford. Right now, it's 57 degrees.
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Hate That I Made You Love Me by Ariana Grande. It's me, JC. So I'm about to share some news with you that I don't necessarily want to, but I'm going to anyways. The reason why I don't want to is because I love coffee. And then once you hear the news, you're going to be like, oh, okay, that makes sense. Well, so it turns out that people who really love coffee, as in like you drink a lot of it, we are three times more likely than low caffeine users to hear voices or to see things that aren't there. So it's just like, well, that's, I thought that was part of the joy of drinking coffee. I don't know. I've got the kid Leroy and Justin Bieber. Stay, coming up next.

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3: Somerset 106 weather.
4: Lows level off around 45 overnight under mainly clear skies. Winds out of the northeast at around 5 miles an hour. Lots of sunshine Saturday. High temperatures reach up to 75. Lows dip down to about 45 Saturday night. Clear skies develop with fog at times. Mid-70s Sunday and Monday. With your Somerset 106 forecast, I'm staff meteorologist Megan Mulford. Right now, it's 57 degrees.
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1: Okay, so back in 2011, Prince William and Kate Middleton got married in a ceremony watched by an estimated 2 billion people worldwide. Yeah, billion with a B right there. And also, after years of beta testing, Minecraft was fully released to the public in 2011. And also that song right there, Fun, We Are Young, was released in 2011 as well.

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1: Hello, I'm an AI voice. 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

That's Miley Cyrus with Flowers. It's me, JC. Hey, let's talk about first impressions. Are they really that big of a deal? It turns out to the latest research that it really is. Yeah, I mean, it's like superficial versus meaningful. And that's usually set within the first 3 minutes of meeting somebody. So if you start off as being sweet with someone, then they're going to think, oh, well, this person's just naturally sweet as a whole. Even though you may not necessarily be sweet, it's good to leave them thinking that you are, I guess. Harry Styles, Adore You, is coming up next.

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2: Somerset 106 weather.
3: Level off around 45 overnight under partly cloudy skies. Winds out of the northeast at around 5 miles an hour. Highs level off around 75 Saturday. Mainly clear skies. Lows level off around 45 with fog and spots Saturday night. Clear skies. Mid-70s Sunday and Monday. With your Somerset 106 forecast, I'm staff meteorologist Megan Mulford. Currently, it's 55 degrees.
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Originally released as a single in Europe in September of 1983, and then here in the States in August of 1984, Lucky Star became Madonna's first top five hit on the U.S. Billboard Hot 100. Here's Gnarls Barkley with Crazy.

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Because of You by Kelly Clarkson. It's me, Jay-Z, asking you to just simply do me a favor, and that is to share us with a friend. Let them know we're here. You know, I'm kind of lonely. The more people that I've got around me, the better I feel as a whole. I've got Ed Sheeran and Bad Habits coming up. Stick around.

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3: Somerset 106 weather.
4: Level off around 45 overnight under partly cloudy skies. Winds out of the northeast at around 5 miles an hour. Highs level off around 75 Saturday. Mainly clear skies. Lows level off around 45 with fog and spots Saturday night. Clear skies. Mid-70s Sunday and Monday. With your Somerset 106 forecast, I'm staff meteorologist Megan Mulford. Currently, it's 55 degrees.
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Okay, so now that it's the weekend and your boss can't see you answer this question, raise your hand if you think company meetings are simply a waste of time. And my hand's way up there, but, you know, my boss can hear me. I'm sorry, my hand's not up there at all. My bad. It turns out that we're pretty much split on the question. 51% of workers say that company meetings, they have some value. The other 49% think, yeah, you know what? I could totally be doing something, anything different than this right now.

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That's Steady Swims, and it's me, JC. And just in case you have lost track of time, you know, because that happens. It happens to me all the time. So consider this a public service announcement. We are like 3 months away till Christmas gets here. More like 90 days to be specific. So, yeah. Somebody better get busy. Taylor Swift, Cruel Summer, coming up.

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3: Lows level off around 45 overnight under mainly clear skies, northeasterly winds at around 5 miles an hour. Mainly clear again Saturday. Highs level off around 75. Clear skies develop with fog at times. Saturday night, lows level off around 45. Mid-70s Sunday and Monday. With your Somerset 106 forecast, I'm staff meteorologist Megan Mulford. Currently, it's 55 degrees.
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So I was doing some light reading in between songs from this research journal called Psychological Medicine. Yeah, just something I do. It turns out that according to the major research that's been done, it finds that reading for pleasure links us to a lower stress level, less loneliness, and slower brain aging, which I find exciting. Just thought I'd pass that along. I've got Maroon 5, One More Night, coming up.

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4: Lows level off around 45 overnight under mainly clear skies. Northeasterly winds at around 5 miles an hour. Mainly clear again Saturday. Highs level off around 75. Clear skies develop with fog at times Saturday night. Lows level off around 45. Mid-70s Sunday and Monday. With your Somerset 106 forecast, I'm Staff Meteorologist Megan Mulford. Currently, it's 54 degrees.
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That song right there was certified double platinum by the British Phonographic Industry and then was also certified platinum by the Recording Industry Association of America. 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

Well, it turns out that the number one complaint when a guest comes over to your house and they go to the bathroom, you know, the guest bathroom, they discover, you know what, there's no toilet paper. And so then they look for the toilet paper and they can't find the toilet paper because the toilet paper is not being stored in the guest bathroom. So next time you invite somebody over, you get it. Make sure that there's toilet paper. It's me, JC. Hey, stick around. Music from Tom Petty, Free Fallin', is coming up next.

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2: Lows level off around 44. Overnight, under partly cloudy skies, winds out of the northeast at around 5 miles an hour. Highs level off around 75, Saturday, mainly sunny skies. Lows around 47, Saturday night, clear skies develop with fog at times. Mid-70s, Sunday and Monday. With your Somerset 106 forecast, I'm staff meteorologist Megan Mulford. Currently, it's 54 degrees.
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Okay, so I've got some good news and some bad news. That song was actually nominated for an Emmy Award for Outstanding Individual Achievement in Music and Lyrics. That's the good news. But the bad news is they didn't actually get the Emmy. That's The Heights featuring Jimmy Walters and How Do You Talk to an Angel. Here's Alanis Morissette with Head Over Feet.

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Okay, so I'm really excited. 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
1: This is Officer Theodore Wax with the Somerset Police Department. 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
6: Lows level off around 44. Overnight, under partly cloudy skies, winds out of the northeast at around 5 miles an hour. Highs level off around 75 Saturday, mainly sunny skies. Lows around 47 Saturday night, clear skies develop with fog at times. Mid-70s Sunday and Monday. With your Somerset 106 forecast, I'm Staff Meteorologist Megan Mulford. Currently, it's 55 degrees.
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That, of course, is none other than Taylor Swift. Well, I've got Alicia Cara coming up, as well as Miles Smith. Little stargazing's coming your way.

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Upon its release, Scars You're Beautiful reached the top 10 here in the States, as well as Australia, Iceland, Slovenia, and Sweden. Not only that, but the single was certified diamond in Brazil, 6-time platinum here in the States, and 5-time platinum in Australia. I've got Miley Cyrus, Party in the USA, is coming up next.

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4: Mainly sunny skies today with daytime highs approaching 75. Northeasterly winds 5 to 10 miles an hour. Clear skies develop with fog at times. Tonight, lows dip down to about 47. Mainly clear skies develop with fog in spots early. Tomorrow, daytime highs approaching 75. With your Somerset 106 forecast, I'm staff meteorologist Megan Mulford. Currently 55.
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She really was one incredible artist. That's Whitney Houston. And how will I know? Well, I've got Post Malone and Circles coming up, but now it's time to check in with Ed Sheeran.

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As promised, that circles by Post Malone. It's me, JC. So I was doing some surfing on the internet, and I found this article in Forbes magazine, and it's saying that a million is not really a million. It goes on to tell me that when America's Got Talent ends each season, you know, the winner gets like $1 million. But that's not really the thing. If they take the $1 million all up front, once they get done with the taxes, they're taking home somewhere around $300,000. But they have option B, which is to take an annual siphon from that $1 million. And it's paid out over 40 years. So you get $25,000 a year, which after 40 years gives you $1 million. So you're really paying less taxes on the $25,000 versus the $1 million as a whole. Either way it goes, you're not really walking away with $1 million.

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4: Somerset 106 weather.
5: Mainly sunny skies today with daytime highs approaching 75. Northeasterly winds 5 to 10 miles an hour. Clear skies develop with fog at times. Tonight, lows dip down to about 47. Mainly clear skies develop with fog and spots early. Tomorrow, daytime highs approaching 75. With your Somerset 106 forecast, I'm staff meteorologist Megan Mulford. Currently, 55.
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This is one of those songs, when it was first released, it was a hit. And then, of course, Dobie Gray was like, well, you know what? Let's do a duet with Uncle Cracker and see what happens. And sure enough, it became a hit again in 2003. Of course, the song is Drift Away. NSYNC, Bye Bye Bye, coming up, up, up.

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Risk It All by Bruno Mars. It's me, Jay-Z, and it's time for me to get on out of here. Thank you so much for joining me. Hope your weekend is absolutely fantastic. You know, great ideas. You just simply take us along with you wherever you go. Yeah, you know, we're guaranteed that way. Olivia Dean, Man I Need, is coming up.

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3: Daytime highs approaching 77 today under mainly clear skies, winds out of the northeast at around 5 miles an hour. Lows around 49 tonight, clear skies. Daytime highs approaching 77 tomorrow, mainly sunny. Clear skies and dry Monday and Tuesday with highs in the upper 70s. With your Somerset 106 forecast, I'm staff meteorologist Megan Mulford. Currently, it's 54 degrees.
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1: I'm still going for it, even with higher stroke risk from atrial fibrillation, an irregular heartbeat not caused by

It's Selena and I Could Fall in Love. Hey, thanks for having us on this morning as we help you kick off the very last weekend of September. Can you believe it's almost October 2026? My name is Scott, and from Maroon 5, it's This Love.

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So if our time is running out, day after day, we'll make the mundane a masterpiece. Oh my, my, oh my, my love, I take one look at you, you're taking me out.

Alex Warren with Ordinary. Thanks so much for having us on as we fire up that final weekend of the month around here. Well, I don't know if you heard about this, but when George Lucas's long-awaited Lucas Museum of Narrative Arts opened up in L.A. a few days back, George was actually on hand to greet the first 100 guests in person. That would have been pretty amazing, right? But what if you were guest number 101? Yikes.

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7: Daytime highs approaching 77 today, under mainly clear skies, winds out of the northeast at around 5 miles an hour. Lows around 49 tonight, clear skies. Daytime highs approaching 77 tomorrow, mainly sunny. Clear skies and dry Monday and Tuesday with highs in the upper 70s. With your Somerset 106 forecast, I'm staff meteorologist Megan Mulford. Currently, it's 54 degrees.
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That's TLC and No Scrubs. All right, well, parents, if you've got Disney Plus, you and the kids can now sit down and watch Toy Story 5. Yeah, it's now streaming on Disney Plus.

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Taylor Swift, and I knew it, I knew you. Well, thanks so much for having us tuned in. And I don't know if you heard this story this past week or not, but there was a group of musicians performing at MacArthur Park in Los Angeles last Tuesday. Well, the guy singing sounded a little familiar, probably because he was pretty familiar. It was none other than Justin Bieber. He was just hanging out, jamming with the other musicians, apparently.

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3: Temperatures reach up to 77 today under clear skies. Winds out of the northeast, 5 to 10 miles an hour. Clear skies again tonight. Lows dip down to about 49. Mainly sunny tomorrow. Highs around 77. Clear skies and dry Monday and Tuesday with highs in the upper 70s. With your Somerset 106 forecast, I'm staff meteorologist Megan Mulford. Currently 54.
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Sophie B. Hawkins and As I Lay Me Down. Well, good morning. My name is Scott. Thanks for letting me tag along with you today as we fire up that final Saturday of the month of September around here. Yeah, from Nelly Furtado, this is Say It Right.

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1: 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Get the forecast and high and low temperatures for today and tomorrow. Just call 606-678-8100.
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Ella Langley with Choose in Texas. Well, I don't know if you heard this about that song from Ella. Yeah, Choose in Texas just broke the longest reign on top of the Billboard Hot 100 chart after being there for 23 weeks, yet surpassed Mariah Carey's previous record of All I Want for Christmas Is You.

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6: Temperatures reach up to 77 today. Under clear skies, winds out of the northeast, 5 to 10 miles an hour. Clear skies again tonight. Lows dip down to about 49. Mainly sunny tomorrow. Highs around 77. Clear skies and dry Monday and Tuesday, with highs in the upper 70s. With your Somerset 106 forecast, I'm staff meteorologist Megan Mulford. Currently 54.
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Lady Gaga and Bruno Mars. It's Die With a Smile. Well, thanks so much for having us tuned in, and a big congrats to 24-year-old John Tora of New York. Did you hear about this past week? John was named the new frontman for the band Quiet Riot. You remember them from the 80s, right? Come on, feel the noise. Well, John apparently beat out more than 700 other applicants by sharing his audition tape on social media.

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1: This is Pam Pfister-Clark. 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
0: 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Baby, baby.

Casey and JoJo and All My Life. All right, well, congratulations, I guess, to Jamie Foxx. Yeah, the actor and comedian going to be a dad again. Jamie is 58. He's expecting his first child with his 31-year-old other half, Alice Huckstep. Jamie, you do realize you're going to be almost 78 when your kid graduates high school, right? Casey and JoJo and All My Life. All right, well, congratulations, I guess, to Jamie Foxx. Yeah, the actor and comedian going to be a dad again. Jamie is 58. He's expecting his first child with his 31-year-old other half, Alice Huckstep. Jamie, you do realize you're going to be almost 70.

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4: Somerset 106 weather.
5: Bright sunshine expected today with daytime highs approaching 77. Northeasterly winds 5 to 10 miles an hour. Clear skies again tonight. Lows level off around 49. 77 tomorrow. Clear skies and dry Monday and Tuesday with highs in the upper 70s. With your Somerset 106 forecast, I'm staff meteorologist Megan Mulford. Right now, it's 54 degrees.
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That's Heart with Alone. 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My name is Scott. 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

Imagine Dragons and Believer. Well, it's bad enough that professional athletes are very good at squandering away their millions and millions of dollars that they make. Well, they're not the only ones. James Farthing, who won the Powerball lottery jackpot to the tune of $167 million about a year ago, apparently not handling the money well either. He just got arrested for the fifth time since winning. This time, forget this, being drunk and asleep inside his car while it was running in a Walmart parking lot.

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2: 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Get the forecast and high and low temperatures for today and tomorrow. 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
5: Somerset 106 weather.
6: Bright sunshine expected today, with daytime highs approaching 77. Northeasterly winds 5 to 10 miles an hour. Clear skies again tonight. Lows level off around 49. 77 tomorrow. Clear skies and dry Monday and Tuesday with highs in the upper 70s. With your Somerset 106 forecast, I'm staff meteorologist Megan Mulford. Right now, it's 54 degrees.
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Ariana Grande and Hate That I Made You Love Me. All right, well, Jelly Roll's ex-wife, yeah, this didn't take long. Bunny XO already has a new boyfriend, apparently. Bunny is 46. Her new boyfriend, just 24. 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

That is too sweet. All right, well, this is certainly sad. Competitive eater and the Amazing Race alum, Tim Janis. Did you hear about this? He passed away the other day. The athlete and former reality star died on September 16th, apparently after a long battle with cancer. Tim was only 49.

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3: Somerset 106 weather.
4: Bright sunshine expected today with daytime highs approaching 77. Northeasterly winds 5 to 10 miles an hour. Clear skies again tonight. Lows level off around 49. 77 tomorrow. Clear skies and dry Monday and Tuesday with highs in the upper 70s. With your Somerset 106 forecast, I'm staff meteorologist Megan Mulford. Right now, 59.
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Sheryl Crow and Soak Up the Sun. 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

It's Bruno Mars, and I just might. Well, thanks so much for having us on here on your final Saturday of September. Well, have you heard about this new high-profile hacking group? Yeah, they call themselves Shiny Hunters. Well, they just claimed the other day that they have breached multiple FBI-related services and have stolen data on all FBI employees and their applicants.

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7: Bright sunshine expected today with daytime highs approaching 77. Northeasterly winds 5 to 10 miles an hour. Clear skies again tonight. Lows level off around 49. 77 tomorrow. Clear skies and dry Monday and Tuesday with highs in the upper 70s. With your Somerset 106 forecast, I'm staff meteorologist Megan Mulford. Right now, 61.
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It's Teddy Swims and Mr. Know-It-All. All right, well, has anybody seen the new chicken and waffle Oreos on our local store shelves yet? Apparently, these are a thing, and they are supposed to be on store shelves. Listen, those sound kind of weird, but it's an Oreo, right? It's probably pretty good.

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1: This is Officer Theodora Wax with the Somerset Police Department. Texting while driving is extremely dangerous and it's illegal. However, we've all seen drivers doing it. 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Keep your hands on the wheel and your mind and eyes on the road.
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Aunt Sia and Unstoppable. All right, well, at some point you would hope and would think that maybe he'll grow up and mature a little bit. I mean, this kind of thing just keeps happening to the former Home Improvement co-star, Jonathan Taylor Thomas. Yeah, not a little kid anymore. He's now 45, but he just got arrested again for public intoxication and resisting a sheriff's deputy in California.

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9: Bright sunshine expected today with daytime highs approaching 77. Northeasterly winds 5 to 10 miles an hour. Clear skies again tonight. Lows level off around 49. 77 tomorrow. Clear skies and dry Monday and Tuesday with highs in the upper 70s. With your Somerset 106 forecast, I'm staff meteorologist Megan Mulford. Right now, 61.
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It's the weekend, both on the calendar and on the radio. That's his first big hit, I Can't Feel My Face. That is somewhat the case this morning. After some time off, I am Craig Collins back here with you, hopefully. But Three Doors Down says, without you.

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If you're looking to fall in love with Olivia Dean in concert, unfortunately, you're going to have to be in Australia. That's where she's performing for the next couple weeks. Then it's off to New Zealand, followed by a couple January shows in India. We have got Daughtry much closer than that. He's up next.

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7: Somerset 106 weather.
8: Bright sunshine expected today with daytime highs approaching 77. Northeasterly winds 5 to 10 miles an hour. Clear skies again tonight. Lows level off around 49. 77 tomorrow. Clear skies and dry Monday and Tuesday with highs in the upper 70s. With your Somerset 106 forecast, I'm staff meteorologist Megan Mulford. Right now, 63.
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1: Carameled apples can be beautiful things, especially those real fancy ones, right? 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Now, it wasn't your normal caramel apple. 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

It's Leona Lewis here on this 26th day of September, the 78th birthday of Tyrin Porter, a bass player for the Doobie Brothers. Linda Hamilton turned 70 today. Melissa Sue Anderson is 64. Tracy Thorne of Everything But the Girl is 64 as well. You might remember their hit Missing. It was like their only hit. Serena Williams is 54 today, and Sam Harris of the ex-ambassadors who brought us Renegades. Sam turns 38.

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3: Bright sunshine expected today with daytime highs approaching 77. Northeasterly winds 5 to 10 miles an hour. Clear skies again tonight. Lows level off around 49. 77 tomorrow. Clear skies and dry Monday and Tuesday with highs in the upper 70s. With your Somerset 106 forecast, I'm staff meteorologist Megan Mulford. Right now, 63.
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Happy Saturday to you. I am Craig Collins playing Orchestral Maneuvers in the Dark. If you leave, I'd be very sad. So let's all stay happy and listen to the great music I've got lined up for you. Maroon 5 is right around the corner, and here's Alicia Keys right now with No One.

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0: With Crazy, that is Gnarls Barkley, which is a duo, not a singular dude. And that duo just announced, like yesterday, I believe, that they are going out on tour for the first time in 18 years, almost two decades. If you want to see them live in concert, the first opportunity is in San Francisco on November 5th. I'm sure more dates closer to us will probably be announced as time goes on. We're announcing Enrique Iglesias in just a moment.
1: Let me be your hero. Would you dance?

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9: Bright sunshine expected today with daytime highs approaching 77. Northeasterly winds 5 to 10 miles an hour. Clear skies again tonight. Lows level off around 49. 77 tomorrow. Clear skies and dry Monday and Tuesday with highs in the upper 70s. With your Somerset 106 forecast, I'm staff meteorologist Megan Mulford. Right now, it's 68 degrees.
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It's Taylor Swift with Cruel Summer. I don't think the summer of 26 has been too cruel for her. After all, she did get married, and she's not even a mom yet. Don't worry, I haven't heard anything. Don't want to start any rumors. But moms have been surveyed about their sleep habits, and 62% of them say they feel like they need permission from someone else to prioritize sleep. 94% of moms have fallen asleep somewhere unexpected since having a kid, like a car, floor, desk, dinner table. Over half, by the way, would rather be given a sleep day than a spa day. And 83% wake up feeling unrested regardless of the number of hours they've slept. Are you a mom? Do you agree?

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It's Huntrix with Golden, September 26th. This was the date in 1905 that Albert Einstein's paper, which would later be considered his special theory of relativity, was first published. In 1960, Fidel Castro delivered a 4.5-hour speech at the United Nations on this date. It was September 26th of 1964 when Gilligan's Island debuted on television. In 1969, Apple Records released the Beatles' Abbey Road album, their final recordings as a quartet. And I mentioned Gilligan's Island. It was 10 years after that, this date 1974, when another popular sitcom debuted on television, The Brady Bunch. And in 1983, Australia too won the America's Cup yacht race, becoming the first non-U.S. winner in 132 years.

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5: Ample sunshine expected this afternoon, with daytime highs approaching 77. Northerly winds 5 to 10 miles an hour. Lows level off around 49. Tonight, clear skies. Mainly sunny skies tomorrow, 77. Lots of sunshine and dry Monday and Tuesday, with highs in the upper 70s. With your Somerset 106 forecast, I'm staff meteorologist Megan Mulford. Right now, 68.
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0: It's John Mayer. Your body is a wonderland. My wife says that about my body all the time. I'm Craig Collins. And yeah, she wonders about it, but not necessarily in a good way. Here are the Fugees, Killing Me Softly.
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That is Ellie Goulding, who has spoken openly about her chronic anxiety and debilitating panic attacks. She says that it has impacted her life and career heavily, particularly as her fame grew and after she became a mother. We've got Lady Gaga coming right up.

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8: Ample sunshine expected this afternoon, with daytime highs approaching 77. Northerly winds 5 to 10 miles an hour. Lows level off around 49. Tonight, clear skies. Mainly sunny skies. Tomorrow, 77. Lots of sunshine and dry Monday and Tuesday, with highs in the upper 70s. With your Somerset 106 forecast, I'm staff meteorologist Megan Mulford. Currently, it's 72 degrees.
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It's Billie Eilish with Birds of a Feather. Perhaps that can be said about the television Taylor boys, Tim the Toolman Taylor's sons from Home Improvement, the popular 90s sitcom. Well, Zachary Ty Bryan, who plays one of the sons in that show, has already had several run-ins with the law. Right now, he is behind bars for violating his probation in a domestic violence case. Now, this past week, Jonathan Taylor Thomas was also arrested during a traffic stop in Malibu. He was the passenger in a vehicle that was blocking traffic at a green light. Police say he ignored their instructions by getting out of the car and repeatedly approaching them. When they tried to detain him, he kicked a deputy in the stomach. Yeah, that's not going to get you any place good.

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Risking it all, that is Bruno Mars here on this 26th day of September. There is a boatload of special things this day is known for. Safety Check Saturday, to Save Your Photos Day, Ghost Hunting Day. Wouldn't that be in October, like around Halloween? It's World Contraception Day, Singles Day, Compliance Officer Day, Family Health and Fitness Day in the U.S., Shamu the Whale Day, Law Enforcement Suicide Awareness Day, Situational Awareness Day, Lumberjack Day, Public Lands Day. You could use those public lands to do some hunting or fishing because we're celebrating those days today as well. Johnny Appleseed Day, because he was born on September 26th back in 1774. It is National Pancake Day. You can have pancakes for supper, right? Oh, if that's not your thing, it is also Dumpling Day today. So maybe go with that.

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4: Somerset 106 weather.
5: Ample sunshine expected this afternoon, with daytime highs approaching 77. Northerly winds 5 to 10 miles an hour. Lows level off around 49. Tonight, clear skies. Mainly sunny skies tomorrow, 77. Lots of sunshine and dry Monday and Tuesday, with highs in the upper 70s. With your Somerset 106 forecast, I'm staff meteorologist Megan Mulford. Currently, it's 72 degrees.
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With Brave, there is Sarah Bareilles. I am Craig Collins, trying to be brave on this Saturday. Here is Hozier with Take Me to Church.

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There's Taylor Swift's big movie hit from Toy Story 5, I Knew It, I Knew You. Of course, Toy Story 5 had been in theaters for quite some time, recently became available to rent or buy through video on demand outlets such as Fandango. 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
5: Somerset 106 weather.
6: Ample sunshine expected this afternoon with daytime highs approaching 77. Northerly winds 5 to 10 miles an hour. Lows level off around 49. Tonight, clear skies. Mainly sunny skies tomorrow, 77. Lots of sunshine and dry Monday and Tuesday with highs in the upper 70s. With your Somerset 106 forecast, I'm staff meteorologist Megan Mulford. Currently 73.
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doing some stargazing with Miles Smith. So last weekend and this past week as well, I was doing some traveling and checked into several hotels. Now I see this hotel room autopsy. I don't know why they call it that, but many airline crew members perform this as a safety check before unpacking. They recommend you scan the room, take a quick look around to make sure it's empty and ready to go. Inspect hiding spots too, like closets, bathrooms, showers, behind curtains. Locate the emergency exits. Check the locks. Make sure the phone works. I usually just ignore the phone, but they say it is important if you need to make an emergency contact with the front desk or emergency services. And also use a portable door alarm or wedge. Yeah, I've done about two of the things on that list.

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Back to Friends. That is somber. Maybe you can go to a new movie as Friends. Although this first one is probably more of a family thing. Forgotten Island, the animated PG-rated movie, is new in theaters this weekend. Heart of the Beast, the thriller with Brad Pitt. It is rated PG-13. You can see that one in theaters. Avengers Endgame Encore. It is a re-release rated PG-13. And another one that could be a little harder to find, but it's called Charlie Harper. That is a romance now showing.

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6: Ample sunshine expected this afternoon with daytime highs approaching 77. Northerly winds 5 to 10 miles an hour. Lows level off around 49. Tonight, clear skies. Mainly sunny skies tomorrow, 77. Lots of sunshine and dry Monday and Tuesday with highs in the upper 70s. With your Somerset 106 forecast, I'm staff meteorologist Megan Mulford. Currently, it's 75 degrees.
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Foreigner wants to know what love is. I am Craig Collins, and I want to know where the bar is. Well, not till after my shift, of course. And in my case, it's probably just the fridge. Here's a Shaboozy.

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Yes, that is what the song is about. Not alcoholic cocktails either. We've got Maroon 5 up next.

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6: Somerset 106 weather.
7: Ample sunshine expected this afternoon, with daytime highs approaching 77. Northerly winds 5 to 10 miles an hour. Lows level off around 49. Tonight, clear skies. Mainly sunny skies tomorrow, 77. Lots of sunshine and dry Monday and Tuesday, with highs in the upper 70s. With your Somerset 106 forecast, I'm staff meteorologist Megan Mulford. Currently, it's 75 degrees.
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It's Blinding Lights from The Weeknd. So do you get texts from people who like to use LOL or haha at the end of every sentence? Gen Zers are asking millennials to stop doing that. They say a specific emoji is fine or nothing at all. And speaking of LOL, have you seen the list of new alternatives online? It includes stuff like LAL, laughed a little. I kind of like that. LIMH, laughed inside my head. And CIAWW, cackling in a witchy way.

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It's Ella Langley wrapping up my time with you on this Saturday. I am Craig Collins, leaving you in good hands for the rest of your day and evening. And I definitely look forward to getting together again with you tomorrow.

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2: Somerset 106 weather.
3: Mainly clear this afternoon with daytime highs approaching 77. Northerly winds 8 to 15 miles an hour. Lows level off around 49 tonight. High temperatures reach up to 77 tomorrow. Dry Monday and Tuesday under sunny skies with highs in the upper 70s. With your Somerset 106 forecast, I'm staff meteorologist Megan Mulford. Right now, it's 77 degrees.
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Bruno Mars this Saturday with When I Was Your Man, and the new season of The Voice off to a great start. 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

Alex Warren with Ordinary. I'm Gina. Happy Saturday. Weekend's always better when we spend them together. Now, not for nothing, a big poll online asking people what they regret. 22% of people said they don't have any big regrets, which I think is a good thing. But, you know, it is ordinary kind of thing to think like, oh, I regret this or that. I will say for me, I kind of regret not finishing college, right? I immediately got out of college and went to work in radio, which I've been doing for now 33 years. So I'm very lucky in that. So career and work was 10%. 15% said the biggest regret was a romantic relationship. 8% said family relationships. 7% said money, education, children. Children and friendships were all to follow in that order. Wow. At least no big regrets, you know? Matchbox 20's up next with Unwell.

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6: Mainly clear this afternoon with daytime highs approaching 77. Northerly winds 8 to 15 miles an hour. Lows level off around 49 tonight. High temperatures reach up to 77 tomorrow. Dry Monday and Tuesday under sunny skies with highs in the upper 70s. With your Somerset 106 forecast, I'm staff meteorologist Megan Mulford. Right now, it's 77 degrees.
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Ariana Grande's Hate That I Made You Love Me. We all love Tom Cruise, despite those shenanigans that happened on the Oprah Winfrey couch so way back when. And Digger, his new movie, is going to be coming out October 2nd. Tom Cruise says he doesn't read scripts, which I thought was interesting. He's like, I really have the directors and writers read it to me as I'm acting it because I don't want to have my ideas invade it just yet. So he said, I'm a meat and potatoes kind of guy. Oh, I'm also a popcorn guy. And is it moving to me or am I invested? I don't read scripts. That's just what I do. I'm like, okay, Tom. If you're Tom Cruise, I guess you can get away with it, right? Post Malone up next with Circles.

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Leanne Rimes with How Do I Live? Maybe you're sleep divorced like my husband and I have been, although he's making some steps into correcting this situation, so maybe he'll be back in the bedroom before you know it. He snores terribly, right? Got sleep apnea, and he refuses to get a CPAP, so that's why we've been calling it sleep divorce for years. Well, now couples are going through a food divorce. They stop planning, cooking, and eating meals together. A relationship therapist says, you know, it can reduce stress, but couples still need to find ways to connect other than food. And a lot of people do eat together, but at the end of the day, if you're cooking and your husband doesn't eat what you cook, then you know, it makes it really difficult, you know. Same 3-week rotation, we're on it too. Joan Jett and the Blackhearts kick off the next set.

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2: I'm still going for it, even with higher stroke risk from atrial fibrillation and irregular heartbeat not caused by a heart valve problem. 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
4: Mainly clear skies tonight with lows around 46. Northeasterly winds at around 5 miles an hour. High temperatures reach up to 76. Tomorrow, mainly sunny. Tomorrow night, lows around 46. Lots of sunshine and dry Monday and Tuesday with highs in the upper 70s. With your Somerset 106 forecast, I'm staff meteorologist Megan Mulford. Currently, it's 77 degrees.
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0: Teddy Swims with Mr. Know-It-All. I have to tell you, I really appreciate New York City kind of taking one from Tokyo and other cities in Asia. They just launched some robo-toilets for people. The doors swing wide open after 10 minutes, so it's not like you can stay in there. So you don't have to worry about squatters or anything like that. These are absolutely free for anyone. So the robo-potty, you know, not for nothing, they have these all over Japan. And you just go, you can use your phone, you scan the QR code, the door opens, you do your business, and then in 10 minutes, whether you're done or not, the door opens. So you got 10 minutes, all right? That's what I'm saying. On the way, you can see these robo-toilets. Just Google them, all right? Whitney Houston's on deck with I Will Always Love You.
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8: Mainly clear skies tonight with lows around 46. Northeasterly winds at around 5 miles an hour. High temperatures reach up to 76. Tomorrow, mainly sunny. Tomorrow night, lows around 46. Lots of sunshine and dry Monday and Tuesday with highs in the upper 70s. With your Somerset 106 forecast, I'm staff meteorologist Megan Mulford. Currently, it's 77 degrees.
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Luke Combs with Fast Car. And you know what grew fast this past year is the love for pickles. Everything was pickle related, right? I know we're not winding down 2026 anytime soon, but I will say this, everyone really into pickles. In fact, the Wall Street Journal just announced they saw pickled flavor snacks grow 30% over the past year. Dill, sweet, how you like them, buttered? I can go for a pickle right now. Elton and Brittany up next with Hold Me Closer.

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0: Ben, what's trending right now? People Googling, people buying, people going crazy over Halloween costumes for their pets. It's going to be a thing again this year, and of course it's going to be. So how do you dress up? Do you make them a spider? Do you do the wiener dog, a little princess, Superman, Batman, a penguin? These are all trending costumes. Oh, a vampire, which is cute. You can see pictures of pets and these pooches in pet Halloween costumes and then buy yours accordingly. Dan and Shay kick off the next set with Speechless.
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4: Mainly clear skies tonight with lows around 46. Northeasterly winds at around 5 miles an hour. High temperatures reach up to 76. Tomorrow, mainly sunny. Tomorrow night, lows around 46. Lots of sunshine and dry Monday and Tuesday with highs in the upper 70s. With your Somerset 106 forecast, I'm staff meteorologist Megan Mulford. Currently, it's 77 degrees.
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1: 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Get the forecast and high and low temperatures for today and tomorrow. Just call 606-678-8100.
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Ah, that sweet little song, Sugar, from Maroon 5. Okay, so this is crazy. When the U.S. Mint prints coins and they're messed up, they call them misstrikes. I didn't know that that was the name for them. I'm Gina. Happy Saturday. So back in the day, and I don't know what year it came out, a 26-cent U.S. coin was created. And it's basically a Lincoln penny that was struck on top of a quarter, creating like this odd, you know, piece of coinage, so to speak. Well, it just sold at auction for $17,000. a 26 cent coin. Isn't that crazy? And you can see pictures of it online. That's pretty cool. I wouldn't pay $17,000 for it, that's for sure. Adele's up next with Water Under the Bridge.

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6: Somerset 106 weather.
7: Mainly clear skies tonight with lows around 46. Northeasterly winds at around 5 miles an hour. High temperatures reach up to 76. Tomorrow, mainly sunny. Tomorrow night, lows around 46. Lots of sunshine and dry Monday and Tuesday with highs in the upper 70s. With your Somerset 106 forecast, I'm staff meteorologist Megan Mulford. Currently 75.
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maybe one of your bad habits is a go-to Snickers bar. I got you. I know we're all looking forward to Halloween, right? I don't buy my candy until the week of, though. You know me. I talk about it every year, or else you just start eating it. But this is kind of silly for Snickers. They introduced something called the Hunger AI, the world's first digital candy bar. I don't know why. I guess it's designed so you can feed artificial intelligence when it acts like it's unlike itself, right? So you give them a Snickers and it bounces back. They're calling it the You're Not You When You're Hungry campaign. And I like that part, but I don't know why they would come up with a digital candy bar. Nobody can eat it. You got to get the real thing, Snickers. James Blunt up next with You're Beautiful.

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2: 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Get the forecast and high and low temperatures for today and tomorrow. 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

It was so easy, and it sounds like all of our artists today are going to have to compete with Wendy's. Yes, the fast food chain. Wendy's released an emo album this week. Earlier this week, a 6-song track, including I Miss the Sunroom, Miss Frosty's Funeral, Salt in the Wound, The Best Combo Meal on the Worst Night of My Life. I mean, 6 different songs. So I know you, it's streaming and it's pretty popular right now. A 6-song track list from Wendy's. I would have never thought that that company would come out. Although they've been doing a lot of different marketing things. They're bringing back the yellow packaging at the end of the month. It's crazy. Lewis Capaldi's around the corner with Someone You Loved.

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8: Mainly clear skies tonight with lows around 46. Northeasterly winds at around 5 miles an hour. High temperatures reach up to 76. Tomorrow, mainly sunny. Tomorrow night, lows around 46. Lots of sunshine and dry Monday and Tuesday with highs in the upper 70s. With your Somerset 106 forecast, I'm staff meteorologist Megan Mulford.
2: Somerset 106 weather.
8: Mainly clear skies tonight with lows around 46. Northeasterly winds at around 5 miles an hour. High temperatures reach up to 76. Tomorrow, mainly sunny. Tomorrow night, lows around 46. Lots of sunshine and dry Monday and Tuesday with highs in the upper 70s.

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Miley Cyrus with Flowers. Now, while this isn't criminal, you just can't pick stupid. I mean, I guess this guy was really hungry. Yesterday, we told you there was a big lawsuit against DoorDash, or the day before, I can't remember when we talked about that. DoorDash now expected to pay 131 point some odd million dollars back to their delivery drivers. A man went viral on social video after filming himself picking up his DoorDash order at the scene of a crash. It was involving his delivery driver. And I guess, I mean, I've never used DoorDash before. I guess you can find where your driver is. So he walked up on the crash. He didn't offer to help. He grabbed his food and left. And then, like, who does that? I mean, like, who does that? Who doesn't offer to help? Oh my gosh. Just when you think you've heard it all, right? Maybe the heat got to him. Glass Animals is up next with Heat Waves.

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5: Somerset 106 weather.
6: Mainly clear skies tonight with lows around 46. Northeasterly winds at around 5 miles an hour. High temperatures reach up to 76. Tomorrow, mainly sunny. Tomorrow night, lows around 46. Lots of sunshine and dry Monday and Tuesday, with highs in the upper 70s. With your Somerset 106 forecast, I'm staff meteorologist Megan Mulford. Currently 75.
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And we'll go back this weekend into Teddy Swims, Denise Williams, and Christina Perry, too.

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Thousandth Years, Christina Perry. Okay, so just a quick reminder, tomorrow night, Snoop Doggy Dogg, our host of the 2026 MTV Video Music Awards. They will air live from the Peacock Theater in Los Angeles. 7:30 it goes down tomorrow. And anyway, Madonna's she's taking the stage after 13 nominations, including Video of the Year, Artist of the Year, and Song of the Year. This is the first time she's been back in 23 years. Taylor Swift follows with 11 nominations and will pick up a nice honorary, I think it was the Director Award or something like that. Sabrina Carpenter, nine nominations. Ariana Grande, 8 nominations. Bruno Mars, 6 nominations. We'll all be watching tomorrow night, even if you don't. And then we'll report back on Monday, all right? REO Speedwagon's up next with Keep On Loving You.

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2: Somerset 106 weather.
3: Mainly clear skies tonight with lows around 46. Northeasterly winds at around 5 miles an hour. High temperatures reach up to 76. Tomorrow, mainly sunny. Tomorrow night, lows around 46. Lots of sunshine and dry Monday and Tuesday with highs in the upper 70s. With your Somerset 106 forecast, I'm staff meteorologist Megan Mulford. Currently 73.
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Boy, even the firefighters stepped in on this risky one. It was a pretty long ordeal, but now everybody's home safe. I'm Gina. Our feel-good story comes out of England, where a cat named Tilly spent 5 days stuck in a tree. Her owners tried everything to get her down, but she climbed way too high. Now, this is interesting because I remember when I had a cat, it wasn't my cat, it was stuck up in a tree, maybe 50, 60 feet, and firefighters would not come in and help the cat. In fact, a tree company was the only one that would take care of it and climbed up and took the cat down. Firefighters there, though, stepped in and safely rescued her after this long ordeal. Tilly is home safe and got to keep all of her 9 lives. How about that? Gaudier's up next with somebody that I used to know.

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5: Mainly clear skies tonight with lows around 46. Northeasterly winds at around 5 miles an hour. High temperatures reach up to 76. Tomorrow, mainly sunny. Tomorrow night, lows around 46. Lots of sunshine and dry Monday and Tuesday with highs in the upper 70s. With your Somerset 106 forecast, I'm staff meteorologist Megan Mulford. Currently 73.
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Brian Adams with Everything I Do It For You. And if you love Chris Martin from Coldplay, our viral video for the day, he wasn't messing around. He joined in when he was walking the streets of London. He saw a street performer doing Coldplay's Viva La Vida, and he got in and started performing with him. It was so good. Have you seen it? Just put in Chris Martin on the streets of London performing, and it should be the first thing that comes up. It's so awesome. On the way, Vanessa Carlton's awesome too. She kicks everything off with 1,000 Miles next.

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She is unstoppable, and so is the weekend. Oh, fun. I'm Gina. I'm going to get out of here and go spend it with my boys now. And hey, not for nothing. Remember, VMAs are on tomorrow night. We talked a little bit more about them on today's show. So if you missed it, don't worry. You can watch the VMAs tomorrow night. I'll leave you back inside the music with the Backstreet Boys here with As Long As You Love Me. Have a great rest of your weekend. See ya.

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2: Somerset 106 weather.
3: Lows level off around 46. Tonight, under mainly clear skies, northeast winds at around 5 miles an hour. Mainly clear skies again tomorrow. Daytime highs approaching 76. Lows around 46 tomorrow night. Upper 70s Monday. Low 80s Tuesday. With your Somerset 106 forecast, I'm staff meteorologist Megan Mulford. Right now, it's 70 degrees.
0: Your perfect music mix on Somerset 106.